0: Classic Rock QFM 96 with Great White. I'm Dave Mann. Sammy Hagar has his summer tour up and running. Tonight he plays in New Jersey. I think last week he was over at Deer Creek, and that's probably as close as he will get on this current installment of the tour. So if you miss out and you go, man, I wish I could have gone, well, then he will top things off late summer with a 5-show residency out in Vegas at the Park MGM, the Best of All Worlds band. Okay, some Van Hagar coming up, Journey and Rush on the way.
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0: 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Remember being 18? 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Yeah, wait till you grow up. 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And then how about writing a follow-up song?
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Classic Rock QFM 96. Journey continuing on their long goodbye tour. And I got to imagine with all the internal friction in the band, Steve Perry just sitting at home, kicking up his feet and laughing.

0: Classic Rock QFM 96 with Van Hagar and Dreams. Remember that video? They had the Blue Angels in there doing all their crazy badass aerial stunts. And of course, in town, we just had, it wasn't the Blue Angels, but it was the Thunderbirds at the Columbus Air Show. They must have changed the flight pattern this year because I live fairly close to Rickenbacker. And we hardly got any flyover action at all, where in years past, man, Saturday and Sunday, you could just sit outside and watch all the different aircraft go flying by. Not so much this year.
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0: 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I'm Dave Mann. We got Bon Jovi lined up, Guns N' Roses, and Ozzy on the way, too.
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0: 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They are in rehearsals, getting ready for their return to the Carnival of Sins, which will crisscross the states coming up this summer.
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0: 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You know, each night, each Thursday night when Christy does bike night, if you go to all those bike nights, every night you go, you can register to win the trip to Miramar Beach in Florida for Styx and Friends, Rockin' in Paradise, and some spending cash too. So just keep that in mind when you get out to bike night to make sure you get signed up for that. We got some Styx just around the corner.
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3: Turn it up, Columbus. 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
1: Here's your Hot 5 audio cuts for your Tuesday. About a year and a half ago, maybe a little over a year ago, there were two documentaries out on OceanGate. That's the submersible vehicles that they charge people to visit the Titanic. This crazy guy. And finally, we have an end to the story.
2: The NTSB blames the 2023 OceanGate Titan submersible implosion on inadequate engineering. It is its final report now. The agency says Titan's carbon fiber composite pressure vessel failed to meet necessary strength and durability requirements. The vessel imploded during its 88th dive, killing five people hoping at the time to see the Titanic wreckage. The report says the vessel was damaged after dive 80 and deteriorated after that. OceanGate ceased operations after that major disaster.
3: And the owner, he doubled down. And
4: yeah,
3: his staff told him, you cannot do this.
1: He kept firing people. If you told him he couldn't do it,
3: he fired you.
1: And they would do these little test things where the pings would get a certain level and it would mean it would blow up. And so all these pings were dropping and would, like, blow up, not for real, but, like, in the simulation, and yet he would still go down with this thing.
4: Jeez.
1: And then told people it was safe. A guy, correct me if I'm wrong, Chris, so I saw both the documentaries, but a guy from, like, CBS News went down.
3: Yes, that's the one I saw.
1: And then didn't die.
3: And then
4: it was the 88th, right?
1: No. It went down. 88. Test going, sometimes they didn't go all the way down.
4: Okay.
1: To the Titan. Some of them blew up on tests.
4: Wow.
1: Yeah, it wasn't the 88th time they went to the Titanic.
4: Yeah,
1: it was
4: tragic.
1: I think maybe they, what did they go to the Titanic? Maybe six, seven times or something like that.
3: Yeah.
1: Not a lot.
3: But and there was an influencer, remember that? The YouTube guy?
1: Yes.
3: And they were about ready to get on, and I think they went down, but they didn't go all the way to the bottom because the pinging got too loud, so they brought it back up to the surface. And the dude that owned it, OceanGate, he was getting pissed off. He's like, I got to get down. These people are paying $100,000 because of money.
4: Yeah.
3: But yeah, it was absolutely shoddy engineering.
1: Wow. Really bad. Because he kept firing everybody, and he wanted to do it a new way.
4: So is he in jail?
1: He's dead.
3: He's dead.
4: He was on it.
3: Uh-huh.
4: Yeah, he died in it. That's true.
1: Yeah.
4: All right, clip number two. Argentina's Lionel Messi had two goals yesterday to tie, then set the record for total World Cup goals.
5: Pull back here. Let's see. Messi! History in Dallas. Lionel Messi scores the goal to make him the World Cup's all-time leading scorer. Wonderful moment. You score a World Cup record-setting goal, not from the penalty spot. No. That is typical Messi. Magnificent. And he now has more goals than Miroslav Klose and more goals than any other player to play in a World Cup finals tournament.
4: And if you're a soccer fan, Thursday morning, because USA plays, we play Thursday.
6: Thursday night.
4: The Athletics' Paul Tenorio is going to be on.
1: All right, you're going to have to carry that.
4: If soccer's your thing.
1: No, it's not.
4: We don't have to carry it.
6: That's what he's there for.
4: Paul, welcome. We know nothing.
1: Yeah, I know nothing.
4: Yeah, right.
6: It's crazy how people come out of the woodwork and all of a sudden they're experts at the second line of Iraq's World Cup team and everything.
1: They're not in it. See, dummy, it's Iran.
6: Well, what?
1: Greg?
6: See, I'm not saying I
1: Jeez.
6: Am. That's why we need the expert.
1: Yeah.
6: It's just fun. I'll get a text. Oh, how about the...
4: Soccer will take those fans.
1: Yeah, they will.
4: Soccer will take those bandwagon fans.
1: Absolutely.
6: Especially in the United States, or else nobody would be there.
1: Right. Yeah, 100%. Cut number three. If you own a Tesla and use self-driving like I do, you want to take a listen to this.
7: Question swirling over this Tesla. The driver saying he was using autopilot moments before a deadly crash into a home. Authorities say this blue Model 3, caught on a doorbell camera, was traveling at a high rate of speed Friday night. It passed through an intersection, and moments later, that boom was the car slamming into the brick exterior of a home. The driver, 44-year-old Michael Butler, told police he was using the car's automated driving assistance system at the time of the deadly crash. Deputies say he was taken to the hospital and showed no signs of intoxication. He's cooperating with the investigation and has not been charged. It's the second incident involving Teslas in Texas in roughly 2 months. In mid-April, a Tesla driver said his car's autopilot suddenly accelerated through a railroad gate, narrowly missing a fast-approaching train.
1: Yeah, this killed a lady in her house.
4: Yeah.
1: She was 76.
4: Poor grandma sitting there picking her nose watching Oprah. That thing was a missile.
1: They showed
4: Ring doorbell cameras down the street. Because you know how aerodynamic those things are. And it was booking right into her house.
1: My buddy Mike, who has a Tesla, self-driving, slammed into the wall on 315. He said, never again. He's the guy who got me hooked on the Tesla. Never again.
4: Never again, huh?
1: He says never again.
4: Yeah.
1: I use it 80% of the time. I use self-driving 80% of the time, if not more. I never want to drive again. Why would you?
3: Take that chance? No.
1: Yeah, but you could. Okay, that's three accidents. How many accidents on 70 when you go home?
4: How many millions has he sold?
6: The odds are still in...
1: In our favor.
3: May the odds forever be in your favor.
1: Yes.
4: All right, clip number four in your Tuesday Hot 5 here. Francesca Eastwood, Clint's daughter. New trailer for her new movie. It's called The Bay, dropped yesterday.
8: It is the rare opportunity to reconnect with nature. I just wanted to invite you both to a shark sanctuary.
9: Welcome
8: to the bay.
10: Oh my God.
11: There you go.
12: Touch it.
13: Reach out. This is an emergency SOS.
14: What if you don't respond?
8: Once the water rises, we have to evacuate.
4: Help! Not too predictable.
3: Oh my God, there was just a movie.
4: Shark. That's every premise of every shark movie.
3: Thrash. Samuel L. Jackson was just in a shark movie called Thrash, and it's the exact same premise.
4: And I love when you watch those movies at the beginning, you can tell which guy's going to get eaten.
1: That guy's dead.
4: He's gone.
1: Well, back in the day, they'd kill the black guy, and now they're... They were stereotyping the black guy in movies. They let him, you know, live till the... Because they used to do that all the time in the horror movies.
3: It was always the black guy that ended up dying.
6: Black guy on a boat.
1: Yeah. I think Scary Movie did a parody of that.
3: They did a parody of that. Yeah,
1: Scary Movie did that.
4: Because the guy you heard yell in the trailer right there is the guy featured... He's like the... The leader of the bay, and he's hitting on all the chicks, and he's got gold chains, and his shirt's open, and he's this beautiful man. As soon as you see the trail, you go, he's gonna get eaten.
1: The slime bag. Yeah.
3: He's chum.
1: Clive Davis gets eaten.
6: Clive Davis. You think you could defeat a shark? They say you poke their eyeballs out.
1: Yeah, that's what they say. No.
4: I don't want to test that.
1: I'm gonna poke their eyeballs out? Yeah, I'm going to go
4: A carp could kill me.
1: Yeah. Hell, a shark would spit me out.
4: Yeah.
1: Shark ate Christy, be drunk.
4: Shark could eat Torg and leave the feet.
1: Yeah.
4: We only found his feet.
1: Yeah. Yeah. Do you guys take a deuce in front of your significant other?
3: No.
1: Ever?
6: I try to avoid it, but I do. Yeah. It happens.
1: Really?
6: We have a bathroom in our bedroom, and, you know, sometimes there's...
1: My wife always walks in when I'm taking out, and I'm like, I'm going to the bathroom here! I hate it. She walks in all the time when I'm taking a deuce. It's like, man,
4: let me... With the door closed?
1: Yeah! She goes, I need to get something.
6: Right.
1: How about get out?
6: I need to get ready.
1: Yeah. Well...
6: The kids know better now.
4: The dog and the cat will sit and watch me.
1: Really?
4: Oh, they sit right in front of it. They just sit there.
6: The dogs always come into the bathroom.
1: My dogs do not come in the bathroom.
4: They want a little scratch.
3: The paw under the door. If you have the door closed, you see the paw under the door. It's like, come on, dude.
4: Yeah.
6: Do you need help in there?
1: Sean Hayes and Jason Bateman asked Will Arnett,
15: did you ever poo in front of Amy?
16: Are you looking for clicks?
15: No, I'm just saying.
16: Are you trying to get something that we can click around?
15: I always forget people listening to this. Wait,
16: me too.
15: But Hang on. You were married to her, had two kids. You guys never went to the bathroom in front of
16: each
15: other?
16: I'm sorry. The question is, did I poo in front of Amy? And you're saying that I don't have manners? What are you talking about?
10: I think it's a good question.
16: It's not a good question. I refuse to answer it.
15: It's a cute question.
16: I refuse to answer that.
10: Did you EWP? Yeah.
15: Yeah. All right.
1: Amy Poehler, by the way, if you didn't know, they were married once upon a time.
6: He kind of got mad.
1: He did.
3: He was very,
1: maybe they made a rule because they both do podcasts of no talk about the marriage on.
6: No poo talk?
1: Well, no talk at all.
6: No marriage talk.
4: Yeah.
1: Yeah, I don't know.
4: I've never done it, but Greg, I've pooed in front of your wife, which is really weird.
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1: It's amazing to me in 2026 about businesses. Usually when a business shuts down, you have warning. You know, I know of, you know it's in trouble. The employees know it's
2: there.
1: In trouble. I worked at a radio station where on Fridays we would run to the bank. Because if you weren't getting there, if you weren't getting your check early, you weren't getting paid.
3: Yeah, and if you're an employee, I don't care what the business is, how do you work there day in and day out and not know it's in trouble?
1: Yeah, exactly.
3: Are there people in there?
1: Exactly.
3: I mean, come on. How does an employee not know?
1: Agree. You know something's going on.
3: Now, the owners might not sit you down and go, hey, here's our plan, because they don't have to shit. You're the employee.
1: Mm-hmm. Yeah.
3: Right?
1: Yeah, I don't think you're... Do you have to tell the employee anything?
3: No.
1: So you just shut the doors and you just show up and...
3: Well, a lot of times it's a herky-jerky, last-minute decision. You hang on as long as you possibly can. And you don't... broadcast that information to anyone. It's embarrassing.
1: It is.
3: These mom and pop bars, restaurants, yeah.
1: Well, it's one of those things where if we stay open another day, we're losing another $500,
3: right?
1: Another $1,000, another.
3: Right.
1: We got to stop the bleeding. Let's just do it now and end it.
3: And we bring this up because, Biker Christy, you got a little run on your video yesterday. Exactly what we're talking about here.
2: Yeah. Got the news Sunday that one of our locations, our second stop on the bike night tour.
1: That's the one I was going to go to, too.
4: Same. Yeah.
1: Sorry.
4: That one, I had a group on there.
1: Yeah.
2: Point on Main and Reynoldsburg made a Facebook post on their page saying, you know what, we really regret. It's heartbreaking for us to make this decision.
3: Yeah.
2: But we closed our doors and the employees didn't know. Anyway, we've got things worked out for the bike night tour, even though we're not going to be at Point on Main, and we'll give you those details later. But yeah, talk to some employees. I mean, they were great people. The patrons there were wonderful.
1: How big was that? How many employees are we talking here?
3: And
2: probably,
1: I mean, is it like
2: 25?
1: 25 employees at a bar?
3: That's a lot.
1: That's
2: it was
1: tons.
2: Huge. It was a full kitchen. It wasn't just a bar. Understand, they had dart leagues there. I mean, they had...
3: It's a tough go, man. Yeah.
1: So people just weren't going to the bar?
2: It's very difficult this day and age with these kind of venues. I mean, we had the problem with, you know, Turtle Creek Tavern, same thing. They were doing well, but they got offered a lot of money to turn it into a Yogi's. You know, last call in Dublin, they were on France Road.
1: Yeah, but at least
3: that's a good thing.
1: Yeah.
3: They sold.
1: Yeah.
3: Yeah, that's a good thing.
1: And they just didn't shut down and close the doors.
2: But the employees didn't know either until they were told, and then it was like, it was the last day.
3: Yeah.
2: So that's the way. And I remember when I taught at the broadcasting school here on Morris Road, the American School of Broadcasting, we go, all the teachers, the staff, and the doors are padlocked with a sheriff's note on the door.
1: Where?
2: It was called the American School of Broadcasting on Morris Road.
1: Yeah, but they must have reopened because I did spoke there since.
2: It's probably a different location. It's called something different. But yeah,
3: you did it on Cleveland Avenue, right?
1: No, I forgot where it was.
3: Yeah, but it was on Morris.
1: They stiffed me and didn't pay me.
2: Well,
3: there you go.
2: But yeah, it's funny because I used, when I taught there, I had a lot of my college instruction books, and I just wanted them back, and the sheriff said, nope.
3: And by the time the sheriff's chaining the doors... They were 6 months behind on rent.
2: Something like that.
3: I mean, yeah, that's the last ditch when they're chaining the door.
2: Yeah.
3: But they will.
1: Chime in 821-9696 through text, or you could give us a call. Did you ever work at a place or know of a place that just shut its doors on you? And that
2: you didn't have
1: that.
2: A clue. You didn't have a clue.
1: Tony chimes in, said, I didn't work there, but I was a beer distributor for Cheeseburger in Paradise.
4: In Hilliard?
2: Hilliard.
1: I had to go in, get all my inventory, but the employees had no clue and just locked up.
2: So he knew.
3: Well, that's especially that. That's corporate.
1: Yeah. But it's still a business, local business
3: down.
1: And
3: correct.
1: You show up for work and the doors are locked. And then what do? If that's your full-time gig?
3: Well, it's a bar gig. They're everywhere.
4: Make it sound easy, but people are always hiring bartenders.
1: Not if you're a male bartender.
4: I think they'll take anybody that will show up and knows how to make a drink.
1: Greg, I'm the only one in this room who has a certificate in from the Minneapolis School of Bartending.
4: Fair enough.
1: And I can just tell you, it's hard. It's harder for men to get a job.
2: Were you discriminated against in the bartending industry?
1: I was only offered Tuesday nights.
2: Oh.
1: And Monday nights in non-football season.
3: And Chris,
1: because they want girls. Sure. I mean, when you go to a bar, who the hell you want to get a drink from? Tour?
3: Well, it depends on the bar.
1: You're correct.
3: A sports bar, yes.
1: Yes.
3: But I know a lot of bartenders, male.
1: Yeah.
3: Yeah.
1: But they probably got to have an in.
3: But they dress up. I mean, they're, you know, they're professional. That's their career. They're raising a family on their
2: And they make money. Craft cocktails and not just pouring a beer
3: into
2: a stein.
3: They're not fresh out of college putting on a tight T-shirt at Yogi's.
1: Who?
3: the bartenders I'm talking about. It's a career. They're professional bartenders.
2: Yeah. Yeah.
4: Well, artists.
1: Well, they're wearing a T-shirt at Yogi's.
3: Yeah, that's what I just said.
1: Sorry, I'm trying to read these texts.
3: As bad as I feel for those employees out in Reynoldsburg, I mean, that sucks, especially if you said they had upwards of 25 employees without a clue.
2: Yeah.
3: That's not good. I feel bad. Think how bad the owners feel.
1: Yeah. Mm-hmm.
3: The employee can just go look for another job tomorrow. Those owners.
4: Yeah.
1: If they got a loan, they got to pay it back.
3: They got a lot of debt from that.
1: Where's Rockies on
3: Guaranteed.
1: Bethel?
3: Rockies on Bethel.
1: That was closed down. Showed up and the doors were closed, according to Chad.
2: Then I wonder what it is now.
1: I don't even remember a Rockies. This had to be like years ago.
2: It had to be.
3: Oh, wait. Rockies was Bethel and Sawmill. It was Columbus Gold.
2: Oh, okay.
1: That was a long time ago.
3: Or it was next to Columbus Gold, which is now the Platinum.
2: Okay.
3: It was that corner.
2: All right. I know exactly where you're talking about.
3: It was that corner, Rockies. Yeah.
1: And it was just, a sports bar?
3: It was kind of like, I want to think it was two-story, maybe?
1: No offense, Chad.
3: There was an upstairs. Yeah, that was a while.
1: He says it's pure Platinum.
2: Pure platinum.
1: No offense, Chad. I'm sorry you lost your gig, but I'm glad it's pure Platinum instead of Rockies.
4: This is an upgrade.
3: Those places aren't closing.
1: No, they're not.
3: Good Lord. That one on Cleveland Avenue, I can't believe that's still open.
1: Oh, Sirens?
3: Is it still called Sirens?
1: Oh, I don't know what it's called now.
2: Yes.
1: Is it still?
3: Okay, yeah.
1: I call it C-section scars.
3: Stretch Mark Studio.
1: They could be a client. Who knows?
3: The way those dancers...
4: The best ones.
3: Because our station, our studio, you could walk across the parking lot, and there it was.
2: Oh, yeah.
1: No, I almost got fired because Sex Panther, the operations manager, I picked him up from the airport, and he demanded we go there. And I said, no, dude, I'm going to my family has dinner on the table waiting for me. I'm picking you up, dropping you off at the hotel. And he's screaming, you will take me to this, you know, just going nuts.
3: Yeah,
1: we got into a verbal, almost fist fight in my car with the not this company, but same station. And we almost got into a throwdown because he wanted me to go to Sirens with him. One, I didn't want to go anywhere with him because he was a creep.
2: He's slimy. He was so slimy.
1: And then two, I didn't want to go to Sirens.
3: Yeah. And those some of those gals in there, whew.
1: Yeah.
3: I guess that's any strip club, any stripper.
1: Yeah, but when you see the heroin marks, I mean.
3: Yeah. The way they would drag those chipped nails up their leg over those bruises.
2: And the varicose veins.
3: Sell it, girl.
1: Greg chimes in.
3: We were placing bets on what month she was in. I think she's in the first trimester or the second. Yeah. I got 10 on second. Pretty big.
1: International Diamond and Gold. Greg chimes
3: IDG.
1: In.
3: Yes. They're out of business. Boy,
1: well,
3: they were huge clients.
2: Yes.
3: IDG. Oh, we.
2: Big time.
3: I read that traffic sponsorship for 20 years.
2: Absolutely.
3: International Diamond and Gold. Yeah.
1: And Mary chimes in, NBR Trucking Service, and they didn't pay wages.
4: Mm-mm.
3: Yeah, if you get it, you got to settle up the paychecks.
1: I don't think a lot of them do, though. I think a lot of them just say, screw you.
2: Yeah. Dude, there's nothing we can do. There's no money.
3: Which would explain why they don't say anything.
1: Did Giordano's close in...
2: Oh, yeah.
1: You did? Yeah. What was this?
3: That was in the news.
2: I did that
3: a
2: story.
3: Ago.
4: That might have been the week Torg was off.
2: Okay. Oh, yeah. It was 2 weeks ago.
3: It's gone.
4: Yep.
3: People in Columbus don't want that.
1: No, but there was, I lived by there, and it was a 45-minute wait every time you went there. How the hell
3: could it go? The Polaris location?
1: Yes! I'm not exaggerating, too. Every time you'd go there, it'd be a 45-minute wait.
2: Wow. No, they closed. In fact, when you drove, Jimmy and I drove by it not long ago after that announcement was made, and all the signage, everything is off, completely gone,
1: wow.
2: And a new place is moving in.
1: Maybe that because they're a chain in Chicago, maybe they were having problems in Chicago and just had to cut...
4: Yeah,
1: ties
4: maybe.
1: Here. God, man,
3: I don't know how many
1: pizzas
3: they sold, but you got to sell a S-load to pay
1: expensive.
3: The rent at Polaris.
1: I know, but it was expensive.
2: Yeah. It was very expensive. And to be honest, not really that good. Yeah.
4: There used to be one at Tuttle, I feel like, too, over there.
3: No, that was an Uno. That was a Godfather. Uno.
2: No, it's Pizzeria Uno.
4: Okay, all right, fair enough.
2: Yeah. Yeah, same but it closed.
1: It closed, and they just locked the doors.
2: They did.
1: That was
2: another situation there.
1: What's Lums on Olentangy?
3: Lums. That's old school. God bless our listeners.
2: Oh, that is.
3: Lums has entered the conversation. 1970s.
4: Still pissed about that.
1: Oh, really?
3: I don't even think they made it into. Well, maybe certain locations did. They were franchised.
1: Well, let's keep it going. 8219.
3: It's like a Bennigan's Lums. Yeah. Yeah. Burgers or hot dogs steamed in beer, that was their big
2: thing.
3: That
2: was their huge thing.
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11: 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The next thing you know, it's a thing. Canva, the thing that makes anything a thing.
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0: Now, the Point on Main, it's in Reynoldsburg, Christie, the
12: yes,
0: bar.
12: Yes, exactly.
0: And that was the bike night I was going to go to. I'll catch you next
12: year.
0: Yeah,
12: that was
0: going
12: to be our second location. Yep. Don't worry, Bike Night Tour will continue.
0: Yes, it will.
12: Our other stops are, you know, helping us out. So it's all going to be
13: good. Going to pick up some of the slack there.
0: But no warning. And they just shut the doors. So we're asking you at 821-9696, you ever work at a place, know of a place that just shut the doors? Before I give you mine, this was a big one. I don't want to mow the lawn of our listeners. So let's go to Glenn. What's up, Glenn?
12: Hey, Glenn.
14: Hey, Schwabel's Bakery is closing all of their locations.
0: Yeah, no, but that's warning, though. We're talking about without warning. You show up and no one's there.
12: Or the doors are locked.
0: Yeah, the doors
13: Schwabel's
0: are locked.
13: Closing,
12: yes.
13: Huh?
12: Yeah. After 120 years.
0: Yeah, just so you know out there, we're talking about businesses that close and there's no warning, like the Point.
12: And
0: like,
12: you're an employee.
0: No,
12: you're an employee and you go show up for work and the doors are locked.
0: Yes. Let's go to Jeff. What's up, Jeff?
13: Hey, Jeffrey.
0: Jeff. All right,
12: Jeff.
13: Bye, Jeff.
12: Damn it, Jeff.
0: Okay, I'll give you one. And this restaurant was in every major city across the country. It's where when they started, they wanted everyone to watch the NCAA tournament there. Do you remember Damon's?
12: Oh, yeah.
13: Well, that was the only sports bar in Columbus.
0: Yeah, well, they shut down and didn't give any warning. They showed up one day, and Damon's was closed.
13: You could watch a television in any number of bars, but Damon's was the first one early 90s to

0: do these sports. That Continent Damon's, that was the spot. They had the big TVs.
1: The one that was on Olentangy, one of my students from the broadcasting school was hired to be the DJ in that DJ booth.
2: Oh, really? Yeah. Swear to God, yes.
1: So he got his first DJ job at a Damon's on Olentangy, and then we had the Damon's on Stringtown in Grove City, but now it's a Chase Bank.
2: And it was almost like a movie theater because everything faced forward with all those TVs.
0: Yeah, and those ribs were bad good.
2: Horrible.
0: They were bad good.
2: Yeah, but if you call yourself a rib joint, you got to do good
1: ribs. Didn't they have the trivia things on the tables too, where you could do trivia.
0: They tried everything.
2: QB1. Yes.
1: I remember that. You could play with other people across the country at other Damon's.
2: Yes.
0: Kind of the pioneers for, they set the table for the Twin Peaks and all that.
1: Yes. Yeah, very much.
0: Very similar to that concept.
2: All right, Steven's back. What's up, Steven?
0: Hey, Steven.
3: Hey. Good morning. What's going on? I'm talking about the Kroger Bakery, Cleveland Avenue, closed their doors while we were at a seminar for a yearly review.
0: Oh,
3: they
0: didn't
3: tell us about it, and then they told us those doors are shut and you don't have a job.
0: Wow.
1: And you didn't have any inclination that that was going to happen. You're like, oh, you know, just getting our review and we'll go back to work. You didn't have a clue.
3: Right. It was the annual buffet bar where they said.
1: Oh.
2: You there, Steven? I swear I didn't hang up on him.
0: Kroger,
2: I did the first time. I mean,
0: a lot of businesses, they have a great decades-long run, and then times change, whatever.
2: You know what? Kroger, what closed at Kroger, and this inn is a company. Now, they have billions of dollars, so I mean.
1: I always love that smell when you're traveling on 670, you pass by there.
0: That was the Wonder Bread.
1: Yeah. Oh, was that Wonder Bread?
2: Yeah, that was Wonder Bread.
0: Yeah, you know what? Sign's still up there.
2: Closed at Kroger without any notice, and part of it was COVID, but they never told you about it and never reopened the crowbars.
1: Oh, absolutely.
2: They did.
0: What is that?
2: The bars.
1: The bars inside Kroger. That was my nickname for
0: Crowbars. Oh, because our marketplace never had that.
2: No, but a lot of them did.
0: Did they? Oh, yeah. That was a thing?
1: In Grove City, are you kidding?
2: Yeah, there was a lot of them.
1: Oh, and it was gone. And COVID hit. And
2: then they didn't tell anybody.
1: They tore the bar out. Yeah. I mean, they had things on tap. They had wine. They had a bartender who I knew.
2: Yeah.
1: And the bartender, and Jimmy and I would go to the Crowbar, and we'd see everybody, all of our friends.
2: The last time I went to the Westerville Kroger, there's two of them. They still had the bar, and it hasn't been open for like 3-4 years.
1: Now, Giant Eagle in Hilliard Cemetery, they still have their bar.
0: I think Kroger, I don't know, but I mean, I would imagine they did that as an amenity for the shoppers.
2: Yes.
0: Not for Kemper and 12 friends to hang out there because people are trying to do their shopping.
1: Well, no, that's exactly what it was. But it also, they gave you taste.
2: Yeah, they had bands.
0: But can you imagine? Yeah,
2: no, they wanted people to show up because they had bands.
1: They had acoustic acts.
2: Stuff. Yeah.
1: Like from 4 until 6 or whatever, they would have acoustic acts.
0: So stupid.
1: And then you could go to the deli
0: idea.
1: And you could get your chicken wings or whatever and come back to the Crowbar.
0: Whole Foods had that bar, and it was just for if you wanted to sip a beer while you shopped.
2: Christy, can I tell
0: you? It wasn't a place to go hang out. Who's hanging out at the Kroger?
1: You'd be surprised.
0: That's what I'm saying. Maybe that was an issue.
2: Christy, can I tell an embarrassing story about you? But it's funny.
1: Okay, sure.
2: All right, so my buddy Jose lives right by Christy.
0: Okay.
2: And he gives me a call and he goes, hey, he was shopping with his family. He goes, Christy and Jimmy are at the Crowbar at the bar, right?
1: At the Kroger.
2: And then he goes, I'm going to send you a picture. And he sent me a picture and it was Christy and Jimmy at the bar. I go, oh, okay. And then like 2 hours later, he goes, almost done shopping. He sends a picture of like his full cart. And he goes, guess who's still here? And he sent a picture. And he goes, he calls me on the way home. He goes, dude, we were at Kroger for 2.5 hours. Christy was at the bar when we showed up. Christy was at the bar when we left. And I called Christy and I go, dude, are you at the Crowbar?
0: It's not a good bar. You're sitting in a grocery store.
4: If you're there for 2 hours drinking,
1: but
4: it's
1: here's
4: a
1: the deal,
4: bar.
1: Too.
4: That's
1: that was the time that it had just opened and the novelty. And so we drank some wine and then I went shopping and I bought shoes. And I'm like, here I am, because it was a market.
0: Shoes at Kroger.
2: No, go on.
1: And it was Christmas time, and the place was packed, and I'm like, I don't want to fight with these people. And then you'd have Chardonnay lady who would come up, pay for one glass of Chardonnay, down it, take her cart,
0: and then come back, glass
1: of Chardonnay, drink it, and off she'd go shopping again.
0: I remember drinking.
2: But for her, they would go, and at the Brewer's Yard one where I used to work, it would be a happy hour for all the people in the area to get off work and then go there on a Friday.
0: That's kind of what the Whole Foods was. And they even had the Wednesday night was the singles night.
2: Oh, really? Whole Foods?
0: And it was, the aisles were packed.
1: A lot of
0: and
1: love.
0: Everybody carrying a drink, and we were in there one time, and it just felt so odd to have a buzz on under all that fluorescent light. And you're all of a sudden it dawns on you an hour in, we're in a damn gross, what are we doing?
1: That's like the,
0: you're looking around going, this doesn't feel right.
1: That's like the wine tastings we used to do every month at Hills Market there off Olentangy.
0: Right, and you go around
1: and you're in a grocery
0: store. That's a great market, Hills Market.
1: It is, and they don't do it anymore, but you go around, they had like, you know, 12 different stations to try different wines, and you're just going around the grocery store.
2: Do you remember this one? Chad sends us a text, he goes, I worked at Chi Chi's and it was locked up.
4: Chi Chi's.
2: They just reopened.
1: Chi-Chi's. Yeah, they did.
0: Did they?
2: Yeah.
1: There was that huge, salmonella outbreak with their tomatoes that basically did Chi-Chi's in. Because there was one in Westland Mall, and that had been there forever.
2: Apparently, there's still a Damon's in Myrtle Beach.
1: Really?
2: Yes. How about this one? And we did appearances here. We did a breakfast club here. Tequila Cowboy in Polaris closed with no warning.
1: Oh, I believe that. Oh, God, that concept.
0: That was too big.
1: It was too big.
0: The square footage there. Can you imagine what they were paying on that building?
1: And the concept, it's like this room, you got rock and roll. This room is country.
0: And if they own it, it's more money. Just sell it. Maybe that's what happened. I don't know.
2: I went there with our old producer.
0: But commercial rent is ridiculous.
2: Me and Skaggs went there after a Buckeye game with Clark, you know, the old news guy at Sunny. And we went to Tequila Cowboy on a Saturday night. And me and Skaggs are playing pool, and Clark's a little older guy, and he was single at the time, and he was scouting for chicks.
4: Yeah, he was.
2: Very funny seeing a single 65-year-old guy up on the second level picking out a girl and then going to talk to her.
4: He had a strong libido, that guy.
0: did he?
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1: 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Happy Tuesday morning, everybody. The right lane is blocked. This is 670 East, right beyond 62 Fifth Avenue, and that is due to some repairs. They're doing some road work right there. And also the right lane is blocked 71 North beyond 270. This is on the north side, and that is due to a disabled vehicle. 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

0: 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Sunshine, 78 today. Clear, low 56. And sunshine for Wednesday, high 81. It is 60 right now. So nearly 2 years after that cyber attack on the city of Columbus's computer systems, the Department of Tech Director Sam Orth is retiring without us getting any real answers. Now, Orth came under scrutiny when the cyber criminal group Ricita hacked the city and released terabytes of data.
1: Oh, Ricita's my favorite Bruce Springsteen song.
0: It stole on the dark web. Columbus was one of many cities, including Cleveland, that was crippled by the cyber attack that year. Now, Columbus hasn't released a promised report on how foreign cyber criminals breached the system in July of 2024.
1: Columbus should hire our guy, Tracy. Nothing gets by him.
0: Nothing does.
2: He's diligent, that man. That's his job.
1: It is.
2: That's his gig.
0: When's the last time you ate at a Hardee's?
1: There isn't any Hardee's around, are there?
0: Actually, there is. There's one in Circleville. Oh, well, there was.
2: Just talking about this.
0: Located 300 West Main Street, closed its doors in late April, and now the closure is permanent. They faced a litany of violations, and anybody in Circleville will tell you this, that date back more than a decade. In fact, the Pickaway County Health Department, their inspection in June of 22, multiple critical violations, food not kept at the right temperature, stored food containers that weren't being marked, dirty ice machines, and lots of rat droppings.
1: Do you remember what Hardee's was known for? Anybody?
3: The breakfast.
0: It was the breakfast.
1: No, it was hot ham and cheeses.
0: Oh, hot ham and cheese.
3: Well, they had a hot ham and cheese breakfast.
1: The hot ham and cheese.
3: They had great breakfast.
1: And then when I was a kid, because we had Hardee's in Minnesota, they would have a auto racer. Was there? But it wasn't a named auto race, just a guy dressed up as an auto racer, and that was their spokesperson.
3: Their mascot.
1: When I'm on the go, I need Hardee's.
2: It had a little twang to it, a little accent, okay.
1: And the slogan was, Hardee's best eaten in the town, up and down and all around.
3: Wow.
0: You remember that?
1: Of course. That's great.
0: You can't remember squat a lot of times. You remember at Hardee's
1: slogan? I remember
0: slogan?
1: Stupid things. I can't remember my anniversary, but I can
3: remember that.
1: On a 3rd-and-2 versus Purdue, JT Barrett scrambled for the first down.
2: And they
1: 3-minute mark of the third quarter.
2: And they actually used Eaton.
1: Yeah.
3: Eaton.
1: Best Eaton in town.
3: Apostrophe.
2: That's why Poe folks went out of business.
0: Poe
2: folks. That wasn't too racist stereotype, was it? That menu, remember that?
0: Oh, yeah.
2: Poe folks, good Lord. Might as well. Now we're going to go. That's racist at Poe folks. I ain't eating there. Where are you going? We're going over to Sambo's. Sambo's was a thing. Good Lord, people.
1: The listeners are telling me there's a Hardee's off 310 in the 70s in the Love's truck stop.
0: Okay. All right, that makes sense.
1: It makes sense for a video.
0: That's Pataskala, Aetna, I think. That exit right there, 310.
1: I think I'm going to head out there.
2: Truck stop. Truck stops are great. You pay for your gas, get something greasy
3: get
2: to
3: Subway.
2: Eat, and then buy a belt.
1: Yeah.
2: A belt and a Red Peters cassette.
1: There's a truck. So when you go to Cleveland on 71, is it Asheville? There's an egg. Is it Asheville?
2: Asheville's a big exit. Yeah.
1: So Asheville's like the halfway point. They have a Taco Bell, a Pizza Hut, and a Popeyes all in the trucks. Oh, my God. It was my heaven. When I was working there, when my non-compete, I would stop off on the way there and on the way back. Taco Bell, Popeyes, and Pizza Hut.
3: That's nice.
1: Oh, my goodness. I weighed myself today.
2: I'm trouble,
1: all-time
2: you
1: fat.
2: Say?
1: I'm a fat. I'm the all-time fat right now. I got to stop doing the food videos.
0: And attention, Aldi. 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
2: So my Costco membership expired in last month in May, and I haven't been in since. 6 weeks. And I was always Costco once a week.
0: Yeah.
2: Every
0: yeah.
2: other, about once a month anyway, twice sure. a month. And I think I'm done.
3: I'm
2: not
3: going to
2: renew. I'm not going
1: to
2: renew.
1: We go to the eye doctor at Costco.
3: Yeah.
2: You go all the way up to Polaris?
3: Yeah.
1: Wow.
2: From Canal?
1: No, Easton.
0: Easton.
2: Oh, Easton has one. Yeah, there's three. You're right. Yep.
0: Yeah, but still.
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1: Clive Davis passed away yesterday. He was older than dirt.
2: And hell, there was a lot of dirt on him.
3: Yeah, yeah, there really is. But nothing but, you know, love in all the obits that I read and saw the reporting on yesterday.
1: Well, you know what it is? It's one of those things where if people think you're talented or you did enough music that people like, you won't get... Like Michael Jackson, he never took heat with the kids after he died. Like, no one.
3: No, right.
1: Like, that dude... Like, I don't care if you... Okay, let's say you believe Michael Jackson didn't touch kids. Okay, but at the very least, he talked about giving little 8-year-old kids booze, slept with them, and then called you ignorant when you questioned him sleeping little kids.
2: You're ignorant.
1: You're ignorant. It's about love. Don't you sleep with your neighbors. It's about love. He was a creep, and I'm pretty sure he did it, and he got a pass. Michael Jackson got a pass.
3: Michael Evans was at that trial every day.
2: Every single day.
3: And OJ as well.
2: Yes.
3: But yeah, look up Clive Davis, Christy, or maybe you have it there, Torg.
4: I put in ChatGPT and the warnings, the content alerts came up.
2: He came out as bisexual when he was 80 years old, okay? And he recalled a time where he flirted with that. It was Studio 54 days, and... flirting around and met a guy.
1: Boy, Andy Warhol was there.
2: Yeah.
1: Right. Hey, Andy.
2: And then stuff about
3: a
2: him.
3: Disco
2: and the rappers.
3: Full of coked up supermodels.
1: And he picks meets Andy a guy. Warhol.
3: Yes. Yeah. Yes. Okay, roll over now, Andy. Yeah, I love that soup can painting. Tell me all about that. So Christy,
1: here's a painting.
3: So what do you see artist wise? Michael Jackson, Whitney.
1: Yeah.
3: I mean
1: Springsteen.
3: There, yeah.
2: Alicia Keys, Aretha Franklin.
3: Yeah.
4: This was his big one with Bruce, Blinded by the Light.
1: Oh. Manilow, him and Barry got it on. They went to the Cole.
3: Sure. Probably, yeah.
2: He also signed Janis Joplin.
1: Yep. Yep. Aretha Franklin.
2: Yep.
1: I never want to hear this song again.
4: Yeah, you do. I'm going to play it on repeat. I'm going to play it 94 times in a row in honor of Clive Davis.
3: And ladies, he's Christian. Remember January Jones? Love it.
4: This one was a banger for him.
1: Here's a story. Here's Clive Davis accused of sleeping with a 32-year-old younger married woman.
2: Yeah, that was...
1: Rosanna Crankle.
4: Crankle.
2: He got really...
3: Once you get that crankle.
2: Once you get crank, you never go... Bank. I don't know.
3: But
1: she was attractive, too. Well,
3: he was powerful.
1: Yeah,
4: Crankle.
3: He had it on everybody.
2: One of the biggest faux pas or scandals is when Whitney Houston died. They found her dead.
3: Yeah, there's a lot
2: hotel.
3: Of speculation that she was trying to get her music rights back, and he owned.
2: But when she died, he held his infamous Grammy party 3 hours after they found her body in the hotel she died in.
3: Yeah, yeah.
2: Still held his Grammy party and became a tribute to her. But dude,
1: then the pest. Drug dealer. Yeah, that was weird.
2: Mm-hmm.
1: I bet you there's a lot of stuff we don't even know.
3: Yeah.
1: About Clive. Well, look at Bill Gates. Look at Bill Gates and the Epstein.
3: Yeah.
1: And everybody complains about the Epstein, and Bill Gates was there and had the prostitutes and the wife divorced
3: him. That's why she left him,
1: And Bill Gates, no one says a peep about Bill Gates in the Epstein list. No one does.
2: Isn't that why his wife divorced him?
1: Yeah, well, he just said that.
2: Yeah, that's why. Yeah.
1: Can you believe there's just people in this world, for whatever reason,
3: they get a pass.
1: They get a pass.
3: Yeah, yeah.
2: It's just everyone turns a blind eye to it.
1: Wow. I send a joke text about Desmond Howard, and they're burning down my house. Herbie's burning down my house.
3: Life ain't fair.
1: It's not fair.
3: It ain't fair.
1: And Gates goes to Epstein Island. Herbie's not saying anything about that.
4: Like I was going to say something. I'll zip my lips. Keep that one to myself.
3: Yeah,
1: so what's Clive Davis?
3: Good thinking.
1: Drugs, obviously.
3: Oh, I'm sure.
2: I'm sure.
3: He was in the music business through the 70s and 80s, you think?
1: And
3: he was
1: a
3: Studio 54.
2: He was accused of payola.
3: Yeah, there's a Diddy connection. Yeah, right.
1: Big Diddy connection.
3: Yeah.
1: About the Diddy parties.
3: Mm-mm. Yeah. Mm. So what's the latest on old Diddy?
1: He's got an early release.
3: Early release.
1: I just saw it the other day. They moved up his release to like February of 28 or something like that. Oh, he's going to do
3: I want to be at that party.
4: His release party.
3: He gets out. There's some pent up.
2: You better warm the
3: baby
2: oil.
3: There's a lot of pent up energy there.
1: Oh man, that's gonna be gross.
3: BYO.
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4: 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And also the right lane is blocked 70 West beyond Bryce Road. 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
5: Are you talking about a Pugsy for hire?
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7: Yeah, good morning.
5: Good morning. Torg, I just sent you all the information on Columbus's best wing as voted by Columbia foodies. There's a foodies group in 614.com, and they had their top five, and number one is the one I was thinking about over on West Broad. It's in that Amvets, and I think you need a code to get in the door.
7: What?
5: Mean Mug.
7: What's it called?
5: Mean Mug.
7: Mean Mug. Anything you need a code for, even if it sucks,
5: it's
7: I want to go check
5: hot.
7: It out.
5: Yeah, right.
7: Mug.
5: And I guess it's like a little museum in there with a bunch of veteran...
7: with a bunch of mugs?
5: War-driven. Given it's a
7: very cool.
5: I saw this VFW.
7: Saw this thing online, and when you think of burger joints, what's the first thing? Thurman's and Johnny's by the track, right?
10: Pretty much.
7: I saw this, something very similar. The Foodies did a best burger, top 20. Thurman's and Johnny's by the track weren't even on the list.
5: No, that's because Smashburgers are in. Those are too big. That's a different burger.
7: Okay, well, it just says
5: I
7: best
5: get
7: burgers.
5: Why. Yeah, the Smashburger is the thing, and there's some really, really good places around town.
10: I like a good Smashburger.
5: Yeah, I love them.
10: Yeah.
5: They're manageable. Thurman's, you shouldn't have to take a shower when you're done eating a burger. I mean, they're ridiculously big.
10: And you got to smoosh it down, and then you got to cut it in half, and it,
7: and they're like $40.
10: Yeah.
5: Like going to New York City, you go to Carnegie Deli and the sandwich is 14 inches high. I'd say what you should be able to hold. Not you don't have to knife and fork a damn sandwich.
7: Ritzy's. Yeah. Love Ritzy's.
10: Yeah.
7: Here's one on there that this isn't a smash burger. Good Friends. Couple extra O's in there. Good Friends.
5: Is Ritzy's the one in Clintonville?
10: Yes.
5: Here's one. That's supposed to be really good.
7: Yeah, these aren't all smash burgers. Here's a Bite
5: really
7: Me
5: good.
7: With an egg. They have an egg on egg and bacon on their burgers.
10: Well, that's Bite like a Red Robin. That's Red Robin's signature burger.
7: McGinnis. Rail. Fat Arnie's.
11: Rail's all meat.
5: The Rail is good. That's a good spot.
10: And that's there on France Road.
7: Yeah, Fat Arnie's.
11: Oh, that's inside of Rafters.
7: Yep. Shawnee Station.
11: Dive spot.
10: I've heard about Shawnee Station.
5: That's brand new. Yeah. Relatively new. It's up at the dam.
10: Yep.
7: Preston's.
5: Across from the zoo.
11: Yep.
10: Don't know Preston's.
11: That's in Grandview, I think.
7: Guild House. They have spinach on their burger, though. I don't.
5: That's a fancy one.
7: Yeah. Ooh. Who's a fancy burger?
5: That's
7: fancy
5: a five-star restaurant, the Guild House.
7: Yep. Swenson's.
5: Great bar.
10: Swenson's. Yep. Okay.
7: Valentina's Burger, huh? I wouldn't think of that as a...
5: Yeah.
7: For the burger. Colo. Sexton's.
5: Haven't been.
7: Jetpacks.
11: That was a pizza place. But...
7: Jetpacks.
11: Mm-mm.
7: Joya's.
11: Yeah, that's the guy, I forget his name, Avishar. He was the top chef contestant from Columbus.
10: Oh,
7: great. Street theme.
5: Has anybody been to Wario's?
11: Yeah, when
5: I have
11: opened.
5: Yet to go. I hear unbelievable
7: Isn't
5: stuff.
7: Isn't Wario's the evil Luigi in the...
11: Yeah, he's the bad Mario.
7: Yeah,
11: Mario,
7: the bad Mario.
11: The evil Mario.
7: Right. Yeah.
11: Wario's is good. Big, huge.
5: Yeah.
11: You know,
5: what's their signature sandwich? Is it an Italian sub?
11: I thought it was like a steak
5: sandwich. A steak sandwich. Like okay,
11: like a Philly type of a thing.
7: I almost went to a place... When was the last time you went to... I was in Circleville. I did a bunch of videos yesterday. And they had this place, Dave's Cheese Steak and Wings.
10: Okay.
7: All right.
10: Pick a side.
7: When was the last time...
5: You know what you're going for.
7: When was the last time you had a cheesesteak in a restaurant
5: in
7: Columbus?
5: I'm not a cheesesteak fan.
7: I'm not either. Mm.
10: Same.
7: Have you seen how they make the cheesesteak different now? Have you seen that in Philly? They make it different now.
5: No.
7: Yeah, completely different. More meat and cheese, and they're not gobbing the onions all over the place. They're doing it different now.
10: Onions.
7: And now they have different...
5: I just don't like that liquid cheese.
7: Yeah.
5: Not a fan.
11: The cheese spray, cheese whiz type of stuff.
5: Whatever it is.
7: I think for the first time in forever, Pat's isn't the top selling cheesesteak in. There's a new chain in Boston. I saw this online where it's taking over Boston cheesesteak.
5: Yeah, cheesesteak definitely not a thing here.
10: No.
5: We're a pizza town.
10: Yeah.
7: We
5: pizza
7: are.
5: And wings.
10: Pizza and wings, absolutely. Yeah. And I'll tell you what,
5: no
10: still,
5: question.
10: For me, good Reuben. I love a good Reuben. Yes.
7: Yeah. Is it there a place known for the Reuben?
5: Yeah, well, ask Chrissy. What's your go-to? No,
10: actually, the one I really like, believe it or not, is Rusty Bucket. They use the marble dry.
5: They do?
10: Yeah.
5: Oh, I've never had it there.
10: It's
5: I like
10: really
5: Rusty
10: good.
5: Bucket.
10: Yeah.
5: I'm a fan.
11: Schmitz, of course.
10: Schmitz.
11: Great Reuben.
10: Yep.
7: Really?
11: Oh,
5: yeah. That Schmitz.
10: With the sauerkraut and the dressing and the cheese.
11: They do a Mama Reuben with the Bahama Mama meat that is real good,
10: Stop.
11: A little untraditional, but it's really good.
10: Who cares?
5: Oh, that's
10: Is there still sauerkraut
5: good.
10: On it?
11: They use sweet kraut.
10: Oh, man.
7: I haven't dined in there. I went there to take out a couple months ago, but I haven't dined in Schmitz forever.
5: Yeah. You go to the village and you dine in. That's an afternoon right there.
11: There's a lot of stuff going on.
5: That's
11: especially
5: a lot
11: this
5: of
11: time
5: fun.
11: Of town. You walk to the fudge shop. You walk
10: absolutely.
5: Right.
10: I'm just glad the buffet is
5: with
10: back.
5: Devin.
11: Hey, leave Devin out of this.
7: Stop mentioning Devin.
11: You.
7: He doesn't like it. I am trying a wings place now. When I do my videos, Best Wings in Columbus, and I'm doing this place. I think it's Lavelle's Tavern.
5: Okay,
7: all bets. And I'm trying it today for the. But everybody comments on my videos that this is the best wing place in Columbus. So I'm going there this afternoon to do a video, and it better be good. If everybody's telling me some place is good and I'm going there, it better be good.
11: What's
10: well,
11: it called
10: you know
11: again?
10: What?
7: Lavelle's, L-O-V-E-L-L-S.
10: You say Lovell's? That about movies, Lovell's? And you end up hating it, so.
11: That's true.
7: Well, then don't tell me it's good, then.
10: That Well, for somebody there, they think it's good.
5: I know wing aficionados that live in Powell, and they drive all the way down to that Mean Mug on West Broad just for wings.
11: Oh.
7: Mean Mug.
11: They got the secret code.
5: Mean Mug.
7: I might have to
10: I told
7: that.
10: You're going to have to check out Shaker's Public House.
7: That's number four on the list.
10: Yeah.
7: Well, I said I was going to go there, and you said they weren't ready or something.
10: Oh, no, that's I'm talking about Dapper Dogs in Grove City.
7: Oh.
10: But no, Shakers is the original spot. So you can go. It's East
7: you know
10: Wilson Bridge
7: there?
10: Road. Yeah.
7: I will go to a restaurant if they give me free wings.
10: Well, okay.
5: I have a photo. I was at, here, I'll send it to you guys. I was at JT's last Friday, and I just got the order of six. I just had to try the.
7: I haven't tried wings at JT's.
5: They do it. Oh, they're good.
7: Okay.
5: They do a different wing every month, and this is the current one for June. God, I'm doing a commercial for him. Listen to me. How do you pronounce that sauce there?
11: Szechuan.
10: Szechuan.
5: No.
11: Oh. I don't know. I just was guessing.
10: Okay.
5: No, look at the photo I just sent you.
11: Oh. They have
5: Calabrian,
11: a Reuben pizza, by the way.
5: Creamy Calabrian. Crispy wings tossed in a creamy Calabrian pepper sauce.
7: Yeah, a hard pass. If it's more than two syllables, you got to pass.
10: That looks damn good.
5: Yeah, they do a good wing. I don't think you can come to the conclusion of this is the best pizza or this is the best wing.
11: No. There's so many different styles.
5: Right. It's all good.
10: I don't like
7: them breaded.
10: I don't like wings breaded.
7: Yeah.
10: I just want the wing, deep fry them, make them crispy.
5: Saucy. There's a lot of them double fry now.
10: Oh,
5: have you had the double fried wings? Mm.
10: Yeah. I don't need
7: all
10: the breading.
7: Old Bill Bailey's does the double fried. But Squeaks in Pickerington, man, I'm telling you, the Bubba sauce is the best sauce I've had.
5: The Bubba
7: sauce is the best sauce I've had so far.
5: Okay.
7: Rooster's had the meatiest wings.
5: Yeah, they have the largest.
7: Old Bill Bailey's double fries them, so that's always a one.
5: That.
11: Old Bill Bailey.
7: And then Squeaks has the best sauce
11: so far.
7: But I'm doing one today. Hopefully that's the winner. Or at
10: my
7: least.
10: Bar, we had great wings, and we double fried them. And then just tossed them in our sauce. We had not many sauces, but the sauces were good.
7: Got a double. Oh, I went to Zeno's.
5: Sometimes the Asian restaurants have the best wings. Those little teriyaki crispy ones.
7: You ever been to Zeno's?
5: I did a last meal in Columbus a few weeks ago,
7: and I just posted it.
5: Is that still rocking?
7: It is.
5: Yeah, that's a good spot.
7: And their garlic parmesan wings were next level, where I have to go back and give
5: garlic
7: it some attention.
5: Give it more love.
7: Yeah, it was really good. I fed my fat ass face.
5: I'm lobbying for my own pizza at JT's now.
7: Are you?
5: Yeah, because I get that. Give me the Jerry.
11: What would be
5: they
11: on
5: call it?
11: It
5: the Jerry, because I get it every Friday. It's a Parmesan garlic crust.
11: Okay.
5: Double pep, double sauce.
11: Ooh,
5: end of story.
11: Double sauce.
5: Oh, yeah.
10: Double sauce.
5: It doesn't drip at all. You want that double sauce.
10: Okay.
5: Little pro tip there.
7: I ordered a Pizza Hut for the first time in like 20 years. They have no sauce on their pizza.
5: Yeah, like,
7: how can you have a pizza without any sauce?
5: I agree.
7: You gotta have the sauce.
5: And that garlic parmesan crust is fire.
7: So if I went to JT's and ordered the Jerry's, they would know what I'm...
5: Well, it's not official.
10: Okay.
5: No. I'm lobbying.
0: Tord and Elliot.
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1: Love watching the videos online of the, you know, the Scotland fans have taken over Boston.
2: And now Tartan Army.
1: They've taken over South Florida, too. Did you see that?
2: Oh, they're going to drink and drive.
1: They are. They've now invaded South Florida.
3: Mm-hmm. Oh, that's
4: Wear
3: hilarious.
4: Your suntan lotion,
2: boy,
4: boys.
2: Those
1: the Hard Rock in Miami Gardens. They've completely taken over. You know what's the great thing about it, though? And they will tell you, and this is why I hate mainstream media and all the networks and everything. The fans have been reporting how their media portrays the United States. And then they get here and they go, it's nothing like how the media over there portrays us. They portray us as the enemy overseas. And then they come here and they go, the people are like the nicest people in the world.
2: They dig it. Yeah.
1: They love it here.
2: Absolutely.
1: And it's a complete lie of how they portray our country.
2: Right.
1: And so they get here and they're drinking beers. They're having fun. They're eating at restaurants. They're going to beaches. And it's fun to see when you go on social media of all these people completely 100% shocked.
4: Eating ranch dressing.
2: Yeah, they can't believe, get enough
3: of the
2: ranch.
3: To the point where Kraft now has TSA-friendly bottles of ranch dressing because
4: that's great.
3: They were confiscating it when they were trying to go back home, the bottles of ranch dressing. So Kraft goes, we'll make one that you can take on the plane.
1: And they just don't have ranch dressing? And
2: evidently not.
3: No.
2: That's a huge thing.
3: And the fact that they are shocked you don't have to pay to use a public toilet, that's another thing. You can just go in and pee? And do your business
4: They're
3: and not
4: dirty.
2: Right.
1: I would leave the country if we didn't have free public restrooms.
2: And these South Africans are shocked at how safe it is. I mean, just blown away. That
3: Things
2: one guy's down
3: granted.
2: In Alabama, some small town from South Africa, and he goes on and on. He cannot believe it.
4: Yeah.
3: And the German fan who raves so much about America has got a meeting with the president.
1: Oh, really?
3: Yeah.
2: The UK couple that went to that Tennessee volunteer football game last fall, and they did their video as soon as they exited, they were beside themselves. They could not believe what they just saw. And those are soccer people.
1: Yeah.
2: The stadium, the light show, the game, the fans, the
4: come to Cleveland
2: the tailgating.
4: For a Saturday.
2: The tailgating.
1: Yeah, that was Tennessee. They haven't been to Cleveland yet.
4: Yeah, we'll ruin it for them.
1: Yeah. Here's Michael Evans.
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5: Hey, good morning, everybody. It's me, Mike Evans, and I got a sexy love nugget pop quiz question. What do Gwyneth Paltrow, Christina Applegate, Demi Moore, Jennifer Aniston, Thandie Newton, and Charlize Theron, what do they all have in common? Hint, it's a very intimate thing. I'll give you the answer at the end of the report. By far, the huge, huge story yesterday was the passing of Clive Davis. He was 94 years old. For the record, Clive Davis was directly involved in signing and recording, are you ready? Pink Floyd, Sly and the Family Stone, Barry Manilow, Janis Joplin, Santana, Bruce Springsteen, Chicago, Earth, Wind & Fire, Billy Joel, Aerosmith, Donovan, Bay City Rollers, Blood, Sweat, and Tears, Luther Vandross, Loggins and Messina, Tony Orlando. I could go on and on. I'll just throw in one more. Whitney Houston. There will never be another like Clive Davis, one of the greatest geniuses of music over the past 70 years. Unbelievable. TV Scoop, check this out. There is a lot of buzz about an upcoming comedy series that was pitched over 3 years ago, but just now getting green-lighted and going into production. It's called Brothers. It will star Matthew McConaughey and Woody Harrelson. Now, here's the storyline. After Woody's daughter's wedding falls apart, he loads up the family and heads to Austin, Texas, for an extended stay with his best friend, Matthew McConaughey, who owns a huge ranch. Well, the two have been friends since childhood. However, things get really crazy when Matthew's mother accidentally leaks that the two of them may be brothers. I hear the writing on this series is award-winning. The release date has not been set, but I hear probably late September. It'll be exclusively on Apple TV. Brothers, I can't wait. Sports shorts. Phil Mickelson has been thrown out of his private golf club after the sexual accusations, misbehavior with a female worker. She is filing charges, no surprise. And how about this? There is going to be a sequel of The Grinch Who Stole Christmas. And yes, Jim Carrey is returning. It is produced by Ron Howard. Got to be great. And the answer to the pop quiz question, what do Gwyneth Paltrow, Christina Applegate, Demi Moore, Jennifer Aniston, Bandy, Newton, and Charlize Theron, what do they all have in common? Something very intimate. They have all dated and apparently all had sexual relations with Brad Pitt. I kept Angelina Jolie off the list. I think that would have given it away. All I can say is you go, Brad Pitt. Jeez Louise. Hey, have a great day. We'll do it again tomorrow. Mike Evans, see ya.
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3: 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Teens gone wild. What's a city to do? Find out coming up.

0: 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Sunshine 78 today, clear tonight, low 56, and sunshine for Wednesday, high 81. It is 62 right now. Teens Gone Wild has become a problem all over the country, and Columbus City Council now considering...
1: I own volume like 8, I believe.
2: Teens Gone Wild.
3: Hosted by Snoop Dogg.
0: Yeah. Well, City Council is considering some changes to the juvenile curfew ordinance. This after a large fight at several events involving teenagers broke out. So the proposed changes would move the curfew for teens age 13 to 17 from midnight until 10 p.m. and for younger kids 1 hour after sunset to 9 p.m. Not everyone convinced that these changes are actually going to do any good. Questions raised about enforcement and potential escalation of the situation should kids be forced to go home. The proposal will be considered again by City Council in the next week.
3: It's only Columbus.
0: Columbus, correct. 4 Ohio cities have been recognized among the nation's best places to live, work, and visit. It's America's Best Cities 2026, and Columbus comes in at number 34. Praise for its tech and talent hub, Cincy 40, noted for its corporate strength and cultural attractions. Believe it or not, Cleveland comes in at 41. They're undergoing a large-scale urban resurgence with major investments. And Toledo pops in at 99, stands out for its affordability. The report ranks cities based on several factors: livability, lovability, and prosperity. And 2 of Ohio State's most decorated athletes got a very special honor yesterday. All-American safety Caleb Downs and women's hockey gold medalist Joy Dunn were named Ohio State's 2025-26 Athletes of the Year. Downs, one of college football's best defensive players in 25, and Dunn, of course, helped the Buckeyes get a fifth straight national title game. And right in the middle of the NC2A season, Dunn made her Olympic debut, helping the U.S. win its first Olympic gold medal since 2018.
1: She was the captain of the U.S. team, I believe.
4: Wow. Dating Paul Skeens.
1: No.
4: Different Dunn.
1: Yep.
3: Okay. That's Olivia Dunn.
0: That's Olivia Dunn.
1: I think she's on Dances with the Stars this year.
3: Finally a reason to watch.
1: How could she, with her personality, be dating Paul Skeens, who has like zero personality?
4: Does he have zero?
1: Yeah,
4: he's a dud. I haven't seen much of him.
1: Biggest. Oh man.
4: Yeah.
1: Yeah. He is.
3: He's got a big old hog, I bet.
0: Oh, well, then
1: no, I think he's got a big old paycheck.
4: Bank account.
3: Fair enough.
1: Yeah. I don't think it has anything to do with the hog. I think it's a lot of zeros.
4: He's got to get out of Pittsburgh, right? Can't give many offense.
1: Oh, he will get out of there. He'll get out of there.
4: Yeah, he's got to get out of there.
1: He will.
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1: All right, here's what's going on today. In a recent interview, what a major blunder for one Eddie Murphy.
2: Is it true that you were once offered the role for what Chris Tucker played in Rush Hour?
3: Yes. And did I say Holy Man is one of my worst movies?
2: You did.
3: Yeah, that's the movie that I did instead of Rush Hour. They got,
2: really?
3: They came to me and it was like, it was two scripts. It was like, it's Rush Hour and it's going to be action comedy and you're going to be in Jackie Chan and it's action and it's summertime running, like, all this physical stuff. And this other one was you in a robe in Miami. I was like, hey.
2: Easy choice.
3: This is a no-brainer. And we went to Miami and made a horrendous film. But it was easy. And I was original for Driving Miss Daisy. That was they actually developed that for me.
2: Really?
3: Yeah.
2: But look at that.
3: And I wasn't doing like that back then. I was like, I ain't driving no Miss Daisy.
1: Yeah.
4: Interesting.
1: Yeah, I had no idea.
4: Yeah.
1: I didn't even know Holy Man. I didn't even know that movie existed.
5: I didn't either.
6: About it until
4: Probably straight to DVD.
6: And Chris Tucker, he kind of, you know, poor man's Eddie Murphy, right?
4: Not even.
6: Kind of fell off.
1: No, Holy Man was made in 1998. That was a theater movie.
5: God, and Jeff Goldblum was in it too.
1: Really?
5: Yes.
4: Yikes.
1: Holy Man.
6: Oof. I remember that.
1: Boy, it made $27 million in the theaters worldwide, by the way.
5: John Cryer, Kelly Preston, Jeff Goldblum.
1: John Cryer's such a lightweight, and he complains about other actors. It's like, dude.
4: Right.
1: You are such a lightweight. He was complaining about Andrew McCarthy in Pretty in Pink, and it's like, dude, do you know you're like the secondary guy in every show and everybody makes you?
4: Right.
1: Complaining about Charlie Sheen. It's like, dude, anybody could play that part.
4: John Cryer. He's a poor man's Paul Rudd.
1: He is.
6: That's the worst insult you've ever given anyone.
5: Ouch, that stung.
4: You know who I saw recently? Have you seen Neil Patrick Harris lately? He is an interesting...
1: Barney Stetson.
4: He is a great interview. He is an interesting guy. He's matured nicely as he's gotten older.
5: Yeah, he's not him. Doogie anymore.
4: They tried to say that he was the breakout star from How I Met Your Mother, and he was so classy. He said, absolutely not.
1: But Jason Segel.
4: He said that that character Barney kind of stole the show.
1: Oh, it's the best.
4: He goes, I will admit that, and it launched me. He said that whole thing just completely, I'm a different place in my life because of that. But he gave total plaudits to that ensemble cast.
1: Yeah, probably Jason Segel probably was the breakthrough on that, right?
4: Yeah, because Columbus guy didn't get much out of that.
1: No, he's probably the worst of the group.
4: Yeah, probably.
1: Yep, Ted.
6: And Colby Smothers.
1: Yeah. Ted sit to pee in that show, though. He really did.
4: That was the role. He was the
1: exactly.
4: David Schwimmer wasn't available.
1: Yeah. No, you know who turned that down? Is it Jason Biggs, the guy in American Pie? Is that his name, Jason Biggs?
4: Oh, okay.
1: He turned down that role.
6: Yeah, they're the same guy.
1: Yeah.
4: All right, clip number two here, guys. Argentina's Lionel Messi had two goals yesterday to tie, then set the record for most World Cup goals.
7: Pull back here. Let's see. Messi! History in Dallas. Lionel Messi scores the goal to make him the World Cup's all-time leading scorer. Wonderful moment. That's how you score a World Cup record-setting goal. Not from the penalty spot. No. That is typical Messi. Magnificent. And he now has more goals than Miroslav Klose and more goals than any other player to play in a World Cup finals tournament.
6: He's good. He's
4: all
6: fun to
4: the,
6: watch.
4: All the soccer announcers, they all, you can't tell one from another.
1: No,
4: and
1: you
4: they're
1: can't.
4: All good.
1: Yeah.
4: They're all good.
1: You know, with Messi, I thought he would have a bigger impact when it comes to endorsements. Like, remember David Beckham was here and he's all over the place and you saw him. And then with Messi, he's been here 3 years and he's not doing a car commercial. He's not selling you a drink. I thought Messi would hit America because he's the greatest soccer player in the world and I thought he would be everywhere.
4: Well, let's see after this World Cup.
1: I know, but it's been here 3 years and he hasn't in the States.
4: He's
1: talking
4: one of the
1: about.
4: Richest athletes in the world.
1: I know that, but
4: he?
1: He's not, yeah. From a marketing standpoint.
4: He's not going to be doing
1: that. Do you see Messi like selling a Cadillac?
6: I think he's doing all of his work. You know, we had, I knew people who bought tickets to see Miami.
1: No,
6: here.
1: I sold them.
6: You know what I mean?
1: But
6: like,
1: that's tickets. I'm talking about from a marketing national level
6: right.
1: of selling major products
6: you,
1: like
6: no,
1: the big
6: yeah, you're
1: athletes
6: right.
1: do.
6: Just, I think you're correct, but I think his damage is at the local level where he's just killing the MLS. He's making, you know, in a good way.
1: But he's the biggest
6: crushing it.
1: Athlete on the planet, probably, arguably.
4: So, not knowing soccer, I will ask, so who's Ronaldo with?
6: He's,
1: He's Portugal or
6: Portugal.
1: Spain?
4: Right, but where's his professional
1: he's
4: league?
1: Injured. Ouchie, isn't he?
4: He's Premier League, right? Still? No. Is he in the MLS?
6: He's not in the MLS.
4: I didn't think so.
1: He went for money to a different league recently. He kind of took the big payout on a lesser league overseas. It's not like the top league or anything. I think he took the money. A lot of guys do that.
4: He goes up to head a ball in that one highlight that's making the rounds right now, and his knees... Our guy's 6 foot probably next to him. He's 6 foot. His knees are that. That's how high he.
1: I think he's got a reality
4: he's
1: show.
4: He's vertical.
1: As well.
4: His vertical is just incredible.
6: He's in
4: his
6: girl, a Saudi pro.
1: Yeah,
6: pro
1: he took the money.
4: So he went live.
1: Yeah. And he's got a girlfriend. I think they have a reality show with a bunch of kids. Him and his girlfriend have a reality show because she's a looker.
6: I'd watch it.
1: Yeah.
4: Alaka.
1: Morning, Buzz.
4: She's foxy.
1: Yeah. Do you own a Tesla? Do you use self-drive? You'll want to think twice about that.
8: Question swirling over this Tesla. The driver saying he was using autopilot moments before a deadly crash into a home. Authorities say this blue Model 3, caught on a doorbell camera, was traveling at a high rate of speed Friday night. It passed through an intersection, and moments later... That boom was the car slamming into the brick exterior of a home. The driver, 44-year-old Michael Butler, told police he was using the car's automated driving assistance system at the time of the deadly crash. Deputies say he was taken to the hospital and showed no signs of intoxication. He's cooperating with the investigation and has not been charged. It's the second incident involving Teslas in Texas in roughly 2 months. In mid-April, a Tesla driver said his car's autopilot suddenly accelerated through a railroad gate, mm-mm. narrowly missing a fast-approaching train.
1: Roll.
4: Wait until somebody gets hit by a Waymo or something.
1: Yeah. Well, they made a big deal about that because a Waymo hit a kid, but it was...
4: Oh, it did.
1: Well, here's what happened. So a kid was walking outside of the crosswalk. The Waymo stopped and slammed its brake, but it bumped the kid. And he fell over like a six-year-old fell over. They made a huge deal about it. Well, the kid jumped out and darted in front of the Waymo. And so they're making a big deal about it. But it's come on.
4: Yeah.
1: Don't jump out in front of a moving car, kid.
4: Exactly.
1: So they because I believe Ted Cruz wanted to outlaw them. And because I think it happened in Ted Cruz right. made a big stink Makes how bad. They need to outlaw it. When it was the kid, when you found out, the kid jumped in front of the car, and the car did stop. It's just it didn't have time because the damn kid jumped out in
4: it's
1: front
4: like
1: of it.
4: Like those people on the highway that cut you off and then slam on their brakes.
1: Yes.
4: And you rear-end them, and then they get out, and here we go.
6: Tor, do you ever feel unsafe using your auto drive?
1: Never. I feel unsafe if I drive.
6: Yeah.
5: You feel people safer with auto drive than you do
4: I'll
5: yourself.
4: Tell you what,
1: 100%.
4: I am embarrassed to say I had the Blue Cruise for 90 days on my Ford. Never used it
6: didn't
4: once.
6: Use it.
1: Oh, you should have tried it just
4: for
1: the
4: not
1: fun
4: good,
1: of it.
4: Yeah, you're so limited on the roads that the technology.
1: Oh, really?
4: Yeah, you got to be on a federal interstate.
1: Oh.
4: I couldn't do it, you know, driving down 315.
1: So they don't have Elon's technology?

0: yet?
1: Blue Cruise is good, but not that good. It was extremely limited, and then the couple times I was on an interstate, I forgot I had it, and never, so it never was top of mind.
0: Hmm.
1: I never used it.
0: And that's your morning buzz.
2: Torgan Elliott.
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14: 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That is due to an accident, and that's QFN 96 traffic.
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1: Yeah, good morning. Hour left to go. Will we play Ted Nugent this hour for tickets? I don't know. I have to find out. Rose Music Center, that show. 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All week long, when you hear Ted, you win Ted. Let's play this clip. And I'm curious out there, you can chime in 821-9696 through the text line of, do you take a deuce in front of your significant other?
2: Boy, I can't imagine.
3: I never
2: Very many people do.
3: Yeah.
2: Yeah. Now, my dad used to. We had

0: one bathroom in the house.
1: Okay, well.
0: He'd sit on the pot and smoke his cigarettes, and we'd be in there brushing our teeth. My mom would be in and out. But I don't think he was actually going. I think he would just sit there.
2: Yeah.
1: That was his way to get away from you all.
0: Maybe. Yeah. That was his private time.
1: Oh, my dad had a cup of coffee in the newspaper, and he called that his morning constitution. And he was in there for half hour, 45 minutes.
0: Yeah.
3: What's he? Wow.
2: Never mind. Here's a clip. Jason Bateman has a podcast with Sean Hayes. He's the guy in Will and Grace.
1: Right.
2: And
0: Will Arnett.
2: Will Arnett was married to Amy Poehler, so they all do a podcast together, and they asked him about this.
4: Did you ever poo in front of Amy?
5: Are you looking for clicks?
4: No, I'm just saying.
5: Are you trying to get something that we can click around?
4: I always forget people listening to this. Wait, but hang on. You were married to her, had two kids. You guys never went to the bathroom in front of
5: each
4: other?
5: I'm sorry. The question is, did I poo in front of Amy? And you're saying that I don't have manners? What are you talking about?
6: I think it's a good question.
5: It's not a good question. I refuse to answer it.
4: It's a cute question.
5: I refuse to answer that.
6: Did you EWP?
4: Yeah. All right.
1: he wasn't happy about that.
0: No, he didn't. No.
1: He wasn't playing.
0: Right.
2: Yeah.
7: See, my wife has seen me a lot of times.
0: Like when you're getting your butt splashed?
7: No, I mean, not like...
0: When you're dropping one?
7: But there are also times where you go, all right, this is a... I need to clear the house moment. But, you know, we have a bedroom and there's a bathroom
0: same,
7: and share,
0: same.
7: You know, and sometimes you just got to go and we're getting ready to go to function, school or church or work or whatever it is, and we got to go.
0: Work or school or play, okay.
7: The dogs love watching.
0: Now, what about when she's in there?
7: No, I
0: are
7: get
0: you
7: out of
0: allowed
7: the way.
0: In?
7: No,
0: yeah,
7: not.
0: You
7: no,
0: don't want to even think about that
7: because
1: that taints the whole area.
0: It kind of soils it.
2: Yeah,
0: it ruins the whole southern region for me.
2: It does.
0: Yeah.
1: Knowing what else happened there. Even. No, yeah.
2: Pam chimes in, says, as a female, I'd never do it, but my husband doesn't care. He will go number two with the door open, and I'm like, shut this thing, man.
7: Yeah. It's a guy thing. Yeah, just don't
2: no, because I don't want I don't want my wife in, and she comes in the bathroom all the time.
7: She does it anyway.
2: I like scream like, I'm in here. And then I need to get something.
1: My ex.
2: All right, well, wait 5 minutes.
1: There were three doors that separated our master bedroom. So there was a door into the bedroom that had to be closed and locked. Then there was two doors that went into the bathroom area that had the sink and the shower.
0: Right.
1: That had to be locked. And then there was where the toilet was, and that door had to be locked.
0: Yeah.
1: He locked all three doors just so he could poop.
2: Probably had his girlfriends in there. Yeah.
0: And you're why? You're
1: probably
0: wait.
1: Right.
0: Yeah. Torg, if you're in there doing your thing, and you tell her. To wait 5 minutes.
2: I do. I get
0: with
2: I get
0: you.
2: Yeah,
0: wait well, 5 days.
2: Yeah, I know. But
0: 5 weeks might be appropriate.
2: I know,
0: right?
2: But
0: you're a pooper.
2: I know, but
0: you're kind of the Babe Ruth of pooper.
2: But you know what? I am, and I need my space. I do a lot. I do.
0: So,
2: I'm looking.
1: But you're a flash pooper. Here, at least, you're a flash pooper.
2: Well, I only
1: you
2: got
1: can go
2: time.
1: In. You've
2: I
1: only got
2: 3 minutes. Song.
1: Yeah, exactly. Yeah. He's quick.
0: Right.
7: He can seal.
0: So
7: it off.
0: my oldest brother had a thing. We kind of had poop issues in our house. Now, it must have been our upbringing.
7: Sure.
0: Because, you know, I couldn't poop in public for forever.
1: Really? Yeah, you were poop
0: shy.
1: Yeah,
0: Tor got me over it. I can poop here.
2: Yeah, I talked. So we had therapy sessions.
7: I can go now.
0: I can poop. Yeah. My brother.
2: He read my book, How to Poop in Public Places.
0: My brother, whenever, yes. It was. He gave me a TED Talk.
1: You wouldn't poop at Melissa's house when you were dating. You had to leave.
0: No, I would go down the street. Well, she had a small apartment, and I was still trying to woo her. I couldn't drop a bomb there. I went down to Wendy's.
1: That was the funniest thing ever when Jerry
0: told
1: that story.
0: And I would walk like a half mile to poop.
7: At the Wendy's.
1: At the Wendy's.
7: Oh, my God.
0: But my brother, when he poops... He takes his pants all the way off.
2: No way.
1: I know people who
0: he
1: do
0: he doesn't
1: that.
0: Just drop chow. He takes his shoes. His
7: shoes off.
1: That's
0: how he's got to get his pants off.
7: Yeah.
0: And he takes his pants off and then hangs them up.
1: I know people who do that.
0: He doesn't wear his pants when he poops.
7: What's the theory? Why? He doesn't want to get him dirty?
0: Wrinkly? I don't
2: stretch
0: know.
2: Stretch his legs out? Do the wide stance?
0: I think he gets...
2: Got a different stance?
0: He kind of does one of those, like, Japanese...
1: You got to have a stool, the poop stool.
7: You need the pop, yeah, potty squatty.
1: The squatty potty. I think he
0: kind of like he's all in on that.
2: Here's an old reference. This is the Tony Pena of pooping. Remember Tony Pena, the catcher, where he had one leg out, one leg in? Your brother's the Tony Pena pooping.
0: He's on the toilet with one leg out. Wow.
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1: President of the United States, Donald J. Trump. Good morning, sir.
2: Good morning, Turd and Smelly. I'm being told by my cabinet there are fears that this summer's World Cup soccer tournament might be susceptible to an Ebola outbreak. So if you attend the matches, be vigilant.
3: Okay.
2: Be vigilant, though it may be difficult to tell if the guy next to you in the stands is dead from Ebola or just bored from watching.
4: Yeah. Okay. 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
1: Did you see yesterday they arrested some slap nuts for vandalizing the reflecting pool? Did you see that?
2: Yeah, they went in and they cut the liner.
1: Yeah.
2: Used a box cutter or whatever to cut the liner and had all that stuff.
3: That girl, they detained her and they cuffed the guy. Got him out of there.
1: Yeah, former Olympian, too, was arrested for damaging the pool. Did you see that the paint job is peeling? It's under warranty, and the people who Atlantic Industry Coating is going to repaint it. They should have used Rhino Shield.
3: Oh, right? Good.
1: What are you doing painting? Rhino Shield's guaranteed for 25 years.
4: That's
1: come
4: like
1: on.
4: A dozen elections.
1: Yes. What are you doing here?
3: Yes, you've
1: had the pool for like 2 minutes, and you're already repainting it. Come on, Trump.
3: Have you seen the algae blooms this time of year? Beautiful.
4: They're lovely.
3: Oh, such a great time of year. Those algae blooms. But yeah, that one girl, they weren't playing around.
1: Yeah.
3: Right on.
1: This is how we're a weird society that we're talking about a reflecting pool.
3: Yeah. Well, it's in the news.
1: All
3: the
1: stuff going on, we're breaking down the reflecting pool for a week.
3: Yeah, right.
1: We're so stupid.
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0: 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Sunshine, 78 today, clear, low 56 tonight, and sunshine for Wednesday, high 81. It's 63 under sunshine right now. So nearly 2 years after that cyber attack on the city of Columbus's computer systems, Department of Tech Director Sam Orth is retiring without us getting any answers as to why it happened. So Orth came under scrutiny 2 years ago when the cyber criminal group Ricida
1: China. I have to have my China.
0: Hacked the city and released terabytes of data that it stole on the dark web. So Columbus was one of many cities, including Cleveland, that was crippled by these cyber attacks that year. Columbus still hasn't released a promised report on how foreign cyber criminals breached its systems in July of 2024. Nothing's been said. When was the last time you ate at a Hardee's? People were hitting us up last time I did this story. I guess there's one down in Lancaster.
2: There's a bunch of them.
0: There's a few.
2: Thanks for your text. We're good.
0: Yeah, we're good. Yeah. Well, of course, there's one in Circleville. There was one on 300 West Main Street. Closed its doors in April. They are not reopening. The eatery faced a litany of violations that go back more than a decade. In fact, Pickaway County Health Department inspection in June of 2022. Critical violations: food not being kept at the proper temperature, stored food containers that didn't have any labels on them, didn't know what they were, dirty ice machines, and rat droppings and other pest issues.
3: Hardee's. Well, I'm still trying to get the fifth raisin from Burger King. You recall. If you know, you know.
0: You know,
4: yeah,
0: you know.
4: Yeah.
3: Remember, they're all playing instruments,
4: right, and there California were five raisins. Of them.
3: Yes!
4: Yeah, I gotcha.
3: Thank you.
4: Oh, that's good.
2: Was that Burger King?
3: Yeah, it was Burger King. Oh, yeah.
0: California
3: you had to
0: get
3: raisins. All five.
4: Yeah. Oh. Hardee's was looped in there, too, I thought.
3: Yeah.
4: Well, as long as Rax is still open, and you haven't struck a chord with me yet.
0: So Rax or Arby's? Oh, let's not go there.
2: Let's not mention
4: there.
2: It. We're going to get 80
0: I know,
2: million
0: I know. Okay.
4: Those two Raxes, leave them open.
0: Attention Aldi shoppers, they're offering free, yes, you heard me, free Aldi blind boxes that are filled with groceries and pantry faves through this coming Thursday, June 25th. 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
3: Torg, I've been shopping at Baldi.
0: Yeah. You need a haircut, dude.
4: Wrong.
0: You got stuff sticking
2: Does
0: out
2: he?
0: On the side. Yeah,
2: Does
0: he lifted the hat up.
3: No, that's just my bed head.
0: Oh, God.
4: Your bed head.
3: That's just my bed head.
0: Wow.
3: You need a haircut.
0: No, you need a haircut.
3: But no, you shop at Baldi's, you know. There's a few of us in the building.
2: Yeah,
3: Dave works there.
0: Yeah. Oh, yeah.
3: He works there.
2: He's the greeter.
3: Yeah,
0: he's the greeter.
3: Thank you.
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1: Hey, shout out to 18-year-old Noah at Electric Solutions working on the job.
2: What up, Noah?
1: There you go, with this little orange vest on, safety vest, and
3: hard
1: helmet.
3: It.
1: Yeah. Go to it, guys.
4: You're gonna make more money than me. I hope you got some use out of our poop talk, Noah.
1: Probably making more money than you right now.
3: Yeah. Who are we kidding?
1: One day.
3: Gotta borrow some money, Noah.
5: Wow.
1: I'm sorry, Greg.
2: He's not wrong.
1: I'm sorry, Greg.
3: It's all right.
5: You're a good kid.
1: See, Christy, it's not with you. I get great, too.
5: Here's a couple bucks.
4: That makes me feel so much better.
5: You're a good kid. Get a haircut. Here's a couple bucks.
3: Thanks, guys.
1: Here's a free meal. Yeah. you want to come with me? I'm looking for the best wings in Columbus this afternoon.
4: Greg needs to eat. Just feed him.
3: Well, anyway, Noah.
1: Yeah.
3: Back to Noah.
1: Thanks, Noah.
5: A good camera guy. That's important. You got a friend that'll do it for, that'll hold it for you.
1: Yeah.
5: The phone.
1: Okay. Yeah, my buddy Brandon, I think, might be coming with me today. Or my wife. I don't know.
5: Did you see the social media house that they're trying to close down in like Burbank or what? Southern Cal, of course.
1: Oh, no. Yeah.
5: Guy that's, I didn't recognize the name, but he's a big tech guy, and he has this huge, beautiful, modern house. And the neighbor, and there'll be 100 cars on the street on any given night, because all the influencers show up there.
4: They want to go and take video of that.
5: They do their OnlyFans stuff in there.
1: OnlyFans?
5: And they got
1: high, so people are having sex?
5: They got high fences and naked, and the neighbors are like, what do you, you can't. And they're trying to,
4: get her shut down.
5: It's like his little porn set.
3: Mm. They got to do it somewhere.
5: Yeah, I guess.
1: That's when we had those TV producers contact us and they were going to use our house. That's the first thing my wife said, well, you're not using it for an adult movie. And they go, no. And it ended up being like a Honda commercial. And we didn't get it.
5: That's safe.
1: But the first thing my wife said is, this isn't going to, because they'll try to rent houses, the porn movies.
4: Mm-hmm. Oh, sure.
1: And try to rent your house from you. And my wife just said, no, you're not.
5: Right.
1: And they go, no, we're not doing that stuff.
5: You're not going to get that in a Honda car. Oh, you love that Civic, don't you?
4: Oh, God. And he's doing the motions.
1: Sit down,
4: stop.
1: Jerry.
4: Sit down,
5: I got
4: Jerry.
5: Your passport right here.
2: CRV!
1: 32 miles a gallon! Self-drive is on! Yeah.
5: Come on, say Marysville for me. Say Marysville.
4: Oh, Lord.
1: Say anti-lock brakes.
5: Yeah. Who's got your nav? Who's got your nav?
2: Oh, my God.
1: Okay. 100,000-mile warranty.
2: Terrible.
1: You want the warranty?
5: Yeah.
1: Do you want the warranty?
4: Okay, we get it.
3: We did all that without saying dipstick.
4: Yes. Oh, well, yeah. Well, thanks, Greg.
1: All right, Christy, what do you got going on?
4: In the 1 o'clock hour, listen for your keyword. I have got a gift certificate, good for one, USA camo ammo from our friends at Prism Fireworks. 8 great locations to shop. 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Classic Nooners, one member of the band broke into the recording studio to lay down some tracks before he forgot them. It's a pretty packed midday, so stick around.
0: It's Torg and Elliot.
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ACDC's Power Up Tour Cleveland, two sold-out shows, September 17th and 19th, and the Stones still seem to be a little bit divided on when it comes to touring for them. Will it happen? We'll find out.

0: 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Grater's Ice Cream. 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

0: 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Sunshine today, enjoy it. It's going to be really nice the next couple of days. A high today, 78. Clear tonight, 56. And sunshine again for Wednesday, and a high, 81.
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0: And here we go again. Another Tuesday. Some people say the worst day of the week. But you know what? The week is clicking along nicely. 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

0: 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We got sunshine today and a high 78, clear tonight, a low 57, and sunshine again for your Wednesday and a high of 81.
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0: The surviving members of the original Van Halen, we're talking Alex, David Lee, and Michael Anthony, they got to be chuckling over M&M's maker Mars doing away with brown and blue M&M's. It's widely known that the band had it stipulated in their rider that there were to be no brown M&Ms in their dressing room. And it really had nothing to do with them being a-holes and everything to do with attention to detail, because they felt nobody was really reading their concert riders. So that's why they put them in there. I know we sound like jerks, according to Michael Anthony. Rock star prima donna is looking to make some poor kid sit around picking through the candies till he goes blind. But it wasn't about a power trip. It was about some strange aversion to the color brown. Welcome to your Tuesday. It's Christy. Ooh, we got a great classic nooner coming up. One member of the band broke into the recording studio to lay down some tracks before he forgot them. So don't go far. Classic nooner number one is on the way. Get on your bikes and ride the QFM 96 Bike Night Thursday from 6 to 9 at the Circleville Eagles, all presented by Buckeye City Motorsports. 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The QFM 96 Bike Night Tour is Thursday at the Circleville Eagles. We'll see you there.
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This was one of Greg Allman's signature songs, describing how he continued on in the face of obstacles. Now, he wrote the tune, but he shared the songwriting credit with Kim Payne, a roadie for the band who came up with the classic line, "The road goes on forever." So after he wrote the song, Allman wanted to start recording it right away. So with the help of Kim Payne, who was guarding their equipment, he broke into the band's Macon, Georgia recording studio in the middle of the night and went to work, figuring he should lay some tracks down before he forgot them. It was on this day in 2010 that a 62-year-old Greg Allman underwent a successful liver transplant operation at the Mayo Clinic in Florida. Allman had started a series of treatments for Hep C, but chronic damage of his liver led doctors to recommend a transplant. In a statement to the press, Allman once said, "I changed my ways years ago, but we can't turn back time. Every day is a gift." It's the Allmans with Midnight Rider, your first classic nooner, all cranked up by Deluxe Garage Door Systems, fixing sucky garage doors for over 30 years. QFN 96.

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0: Gasoline STP, QFM 96 from your Sears Heating and Cooling Weather Center. 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Sunshine 78 today, clear 56 tonight, and sunshine for Wednesday and a high of 81. So the lyrics of this song were fine, but the lead singer thought that the title was a bit juvenile. It still worked. It's Classic Nooner number two. Don't go far. It is on the way.
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0: This song is about love. Elevators and the combination thereof. As Steven Tyler tells it, this one was inspired by one of his pre-sobriety days when he found himself in a hotel hot tub with a bevy of women. When they moved the party to his room, they all piled in the hotel elevator wearing nothing but towels and bathrobes. One of the ladies decided to have some fun, push all the buttons in the elevator, which brought them down to the lobby. One of the girls opened her robe to show Tyler her goods. The elevator doors open, giving the crowd in the lobby a look. Tyler came up with the lyrics, but he was concerned that the title was a little too juvenile. And Stephen Perry pointed out they already had a song called Dude Looks Like a Lady, which worked out very well for them. So they went with Love in an Elevator. 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

0: Looks like those two sold-out shows in Cleveland for the Rush Show September 17th and 19th will be recorded for a movie. They did it once before back in 2011. So if you're going to that show, wave, you just might be on camera. 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

0: 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Welcome to the second shift with Big Rick. And there is a lot of stuff going on in college football, of course, right here at home in Columbus. Jim Tressel is going to join the Ohio Stadium Ring of Honor at the Buckeye season opener. That is September 5th against Ball State. Certainly deserving. And as we've seen in what's going on in the state of college football, at least none of the things that we know had happened with Jim Tressel during the whole time and Terrell Pryor and tattoos and this and that is it's nothing compared to what's happening now with college sports and football and betting and gambling, which brings me to my next story. Sorsby, the Texas Tech quarterback that got busted for gambling. He's going to be eligible. No, he's going to go into the supplemental draft for the NFL. Not so fast, Sorsby. The NFL has decided is in fact not having a supplemental draft, and he got a letter today letting him know that. So for Brendan Sorsby to go into the NFL, you got to wait your turn till next year like everybody else that goes in the draft. Interesting stuff today with college football. Second shift's got a bunch of stuff. Styx, Poison, Soundgarden. It's all happening next on Classic Rock QFM 96.
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Classic Rock QFM 96. You're working the second shift with Big Rick. And that band, by the way, is supposed to do the tour they were supposed to do in 2026. I guess they do have a big offer to reunite and go out on what would be their 41st anniversary tour. Let's hope that Ricky Rocket and Brett Michaels and the whole crew can actually pull it back together. I got Skid Row and Joan Jett coming up after Soundgarden.

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0: Classic Rock QFM 96. You are locked into the second shift with Big Rick. And as we get ready to celebrate 250 years of America, it all culminates on the 4th of July. And you got to have the fireworks display, right? Well, Prism Fireworks is the spot. 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But, and not just buy, but win fireworks to celebrate 250. Christy Kemper has your chance in the 1 p.m. hour all this week to win a gift certificate good for one USA camo ammo. I don't even know what that is, but I'm excited. And if you win it, please take a video and send it into our social media pages or to the text, because I just want to know how cool it looks. I am not eligible to win, unfortunately. Let's see what you got coming up. How about George Thorogood, Eddie Money? Got Living Color in there too. 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
1: Turn it up, Columbus. This year, America celebrates 250 years of independence. And the story of freedom rocks on in Columbus, Ohio. 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Happy birthday, America.
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A familiar face, which is kind of funny when you think about it, has been hired to coach the Edmonton Oilers. We'll talk about it in just a little bit. 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

0: Classic Rock QFM 96. You are on second shift with Big Rick and Columbus Blue Jacket fans. A familiar name has popped up back into the NHL. Mike Babcock was named the head coach of the Edmonton Oilers today. And let's, as we talk about all the things that are happening in sports, let's not forget what Mike Babcock did in his tenure with the Columbus Blue Jackets. His tenure lasted, well, 10 weeks. He became the highest paid coach in team history, $8 million for a two-year contract. He lasted 10 weeks, and then allegations of his improper behavior surfaced on the Spit and Chicklets podcast, and then he ordered players to show him their cell phones as part of a character-building exercise. You can't do that, Mike Babcock, but somehow he managed to get back in the league. I don't understand. There's got to be enough good NHL caliber coaches out there for this to not be a thing that you have to keep bringing back the same guy that clearly doesn't get how to manage young athletes. I got Green Day, Aerosmith, Pink Floyd. I'll even throw the Crew in there for you as well coming up. Right now, it's Johnny Traffic Jam in the Grizz Retired Auto Service Traffic Center.
1: 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Mostly free and clear for your afternoon drive. Watch out on the north side, though. There's a hazard on the roadway, 71 South, before you hit 5th Avenue as you make your way into downtown. Also, keep in mind, downtown, the ramp from 70 East to 71 South is closed because of road work and will remain that way through July 1st. And also up on the east side, the right lane is blocked on 670 East just beyond 5th Avenue due to maintenance and repairs. 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

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You're working the second shift with Big Rick. It's always a big Tuesday because not only do I have stuff to give you in the 4 o'clock hour for the Good Guys Car Show, but also it's Graders Tuesday. I'll give you all the details on that. Pink Floyd coming up right now. It's Motley Crue.

0: 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You're working the second shift with Big Rick. 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Let's turn it over to Johnny Hollywood right now in the Grismer Tire and Auto Service Traffic Center. Hey, Johnny.
1: Hey, Rick. Just a couple things going on for your afternoon.
0: Coming up, I'll try all the great flavors at Graders this year, but today we've got raspberry chip, and I know it's going to be fantastic. 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Hey, Johnny.
1: Hey, Rick. Just a couple things going on for your afternoon. Drive the right.

0: Sunshine with clouds, a breezy with a high of 82. For your QFM 96 traffic and weather, Johnny Hollywood.
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I got Graders Tuesday coming up, your chance to win a $50 gift card in the 4 o'clock hour. 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

0: Classic Rock QFM 96 Second Shift with Big Rick. And I have never wanted to figure out what it would be like to be different than who I am. I like being me. I like doing the things that I like to do. I'm a pretty simple person and not overly into material things, but I don't think I've ever wanted to be a hippie. This is an interesting idea that Gardner Minshew, the quarterback in the NFL, he's been on many teams, although he is exciting. I mean, he may throw as many interceptions as he does touchdowns in a game. It's really actually exciting to watch him. But he decided during the offseason that he was going to live in an RV, like a rundown, like Airstream, parked outside of the gym in Florida where he spends his offseason, just because he said, in quote, Florida grinding and picking up some hippie tendencies was a high school dream of his. Man, I think about all the things I dreamt that I'd become in high school. That was not on the list. Like, not ever. Does anybody actually dream of that? And I get it. Like, being free is nice and enjoying free love was probably great. And the drugs were free. But I think in 2026, we could probably just go ahead and pump the brakes on that. I got Collective Soul in Boston coming up. Let's talk to Johnny Traffic Jam, the Grismer Tire and Auto Service Traffic Center.
1: Hey, Rick. Starting to see some heavier traffic in Dublin on the west outer belt after a crash. The right berm is blocked on 270 South, just beyond Tuttle Crossing Boulevard. Tack on an extra few minutes if you're headed that way. Also, accident on the right berm in Dublin, US 33 East, just after Avery Road, causing some delays right before you hit the west outer belt. 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

Classic Rock QFM 96, working the second shift with Big Rick. And since you did that, I decided I would give you something nice. How about this? It'll be fun to go to. 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Be texter number 31 and just text me guys. Guys. 614-821-9696, and you can go to the show. 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

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And the Brendan Sorsby controversy continues. We started the show talking about how the NFL is not going to have that supplemental draft, which, of course, Sorsby's the guy who played at Texas State. Texas Tech, and was going to be in the NFL draft supplemental version. Well, they decided not to have one, and it's getting pretty crazy. I'll tell you about it after the Stones. Right now, you got Van Halen.

0: Rolling Stones, Classic Rock, QFM 96, second shift with Big Rick. And this Brendan Sorsby thing is, it's pretty wild. So, you know, and it's a little touchy of a situation here for us in Columbus because we saw what happened when Terrell Pryor and some players traded memorabilia for tattoos. And now the world of gambling in college sports is insane. So Sorsby can't. He's not going to play. He's going to go to the NFL. He's going to join the supplemental draft. Well, today, the NFL sent out a letter to let players know who wanted to join the supplemental draft this summer that there isn't going to be one. The NFL doesn't have to let that happen. And I think in a way to crack down on some of the collegiate gambling went, you know what? We're not going to let this be a route for your career to take off in the NFL because of the gambling problems. Well, apparently Sorsby's attorney says they plan to appeal that and it's a violation of the collective bargaining agreement in the NFL with the NFLPA. My question is, if you're not in the NFL, how does it have anything to do with the NFLPA? Like, I might as well be Brendan Sorsby. And I don't play football, but I'm also not an NFL player, and neither is he. How is this going to work? Let's talk to Johnny Hollywood. He is in the Grismer Tire and Auto Service Traffic Center. Johnny.
1: Hey, Rick. A couple things popping up for your drive home. Up on the north side, 71 North, just beyond Polaris Parkway, Gemini Place. You've got a disabled vehicle blocking the center lane, and it's causing some heavy backups, about a 29-minute delay as of right now. Also, east outer belt, the left shoulder is blocked on 270 North, just beyond Morse Road, due to crash, 7-minute delay. Downtown, the left shoulder is blocked on 670 West, right at 71 after an accident. And you've seen some heavy traffic out of downtown as well, 71 North. Big delays between Long Street and 11th Avenue. Tack on an extra 17 minutes. 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Johnny Hollywood, QFM 96 Traffic.
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0: Classic Rock QFM 96. You're working the second shift with Big Rick, and well, they may need you on the second shift at the Columbus Blue Jackets. Just happened, according to the Spittin' Chicklets podcast, which is Bissonette's podcast. Apparently, Zach Werenski and the Columbus Blue Jackets, according to Spittin' Chicklets, is going to talk about his future after the NHL draft. It didn't say that was a good way or a bad way. It just says it's going to happen after the NFL draft. My suggestion is to the Blue Jackets, please do whatever you can to keep Zach Werenski in a Blue Jackets uniform, because we need that. That is a necessity. Let's take care of some business. I need to address the issue in the room. Is Grater's Ice Cream, it's Grater's Tuesday, and it's Raspberry Chip Day. Let me tell you about Grater's. They make it 2.5 gallons at a time in a French pot. It's not like one of those big bricks of ice cream that you can get at any store. Grater's is the way ice cream should be made. Today is the raspberry and the chocolate. It's all it tastes like. If you put raspberries in a bowl and put some chocolate chips in the bowl and you ate it, that's exactly how this ice cream tastes, except it's cool and refreshing. And I've got a $50 gift card for you if you would like to go try it. I go to the Grater's on Bethel because it's the one closest to my house, and I seriously go a couple times a week. So if you see me, say hello. But yeah, Grater's Tuesday, 614-821-9696, 614-821-9696. 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You get the gift card. 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
1: Hey, Rick. A couple things going on the north side. 71 North beyond Polaris Parkway. Gemini Place. There was a disabled semi causing a big delay. That's now been moved to the right berm. Police currently on the scene. Still a big delay there, about 20 minutes, but traffic finally starting to move. West Outer Belt in Dublin, accident on the right berm there, blocking the right berm. 270 North, just beyond Tuttle Crossing Boulevard, causing some delays. And this one's a new one. East Outer Belt, the left shoulder is blocked on 270 North Collector, just beyond Easton Way, due to a disabled vehicle. From the QFM 96 Sears Heating and Cooling Weather Center, they're not plumbers, they're not electricians, and nope, they're your Central Ohio heating experts, searsheatingcooling.com. Going to be a beautiful night tonight. Clear skies, overnight low around 55. And tomorrow, sunshine, some clouds, and breezy, high of 82. For QFM 96 traffic, Johnny Hollywood.
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I never wanted to be internet famous, and I will never be as internet famous as this Columbus lady. We'll talk about her after Stone Temple Pilots right now. You got the crew.

0: Classic Rock QFM 96. I guess I never wanted to be famous, and I'm not famous. I just get a microphone every day, and the company sticks my face on the internet a few times a day on our various social media platforms. So I've been recognized before, but not like this. The Columbus grandma that's causing all the stir. Thug Life Granny. Actually, her grandson, Ross Smith, he played football at the University of Dayton, I believe, and they are local. They have 80 million combined social media followers, and this 100-year-old woman is doing amazing things, meeting all these celebrities, including has met the Pope, and she is certified by the Guinness Book of World Records as the world's oldest crowd surfer. Congratulations. Give them a follow if you're a social media person. It's great content, wholesome, and it's family. Like, it is really cool. It's actually kind of like it's the relationship you wish you had with anybody you're related to. Let's talk to Johnny Hollywood. He is in the Grist Retire and Auto Service Traffic Center. Hit it, Johnny.
1: Hey, Rick. Finally starting to see some traffic move through on 71 North Polaris Parkway, Gemini Place up there. Disabled semi finally moved to the right berm. Police currently on the scene. Traffic getting through, still causing some delays, but moving through freely. East Outer Belt, the left shoulder is blocked. 270 North Collector beyond Easton Way. You got a disabled vehicle there on the left shoulder. And out west by West Jeff, the left shoulder is blocked on 70 West State Route 29 due to a crash. From the QFM 96 Sears Heating and Cooling Weather Center, they're not plumbers, they're not electricians. 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Beautiful night tonight, clear skies, overnight low only down to 55. And tomorrow, sunshine and some clouds, breezy with a high of 82. Johnny Hollywood, QFM 96 traffic.
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0: Classic Rock QFM 96. I'm pretty much wrapping it up for the day. But I want to remind you that tomorrow and the rest of this week, I've got tickets for you to go to America's favorite car show. It is returning to Ohio. It's the biggest hot rodding happening of the year. 6,000 plus badass hot rods, muscle cars, tricked out trucks, customs, and the whole shebang coming to the Ohio Expo Center July 10 through 12. It's the Good Guys 28th Summit Racing Nationals. 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But I got tickets for you in the 4 o'clock hour all this week. I've got Dave Mann coming up. He's got rock for you from Bryan Adams, Guns N' Roses, and Aerosmith. 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
1: 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This year, America celebrates 250 years of independence. And the story of freedom rocks on in Columbus, Ohio. 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Honoring the rebels, the dreamers, and the revolution that started it all. 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

July 15th, can't get here soon enough for that band, AC/DC at Ohio Stadium. Big Rick wrapping it up for the day. My man Dave Mann's coming in next. 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

0: Classic Rock QFM 96 with Aerosmith. You know, they put out some new music last fall when they did that EP with Youngblood, which had, I think it was like, what, they had four new songs on there, and then a remix of Back in the Saddle. The first new music they'd done in 13 years. So Joe Perry holds out hope. He says, you just take it day by day, and you just never know.
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0: Classic Rock QFM 96 with Bon Jovi. 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I'm all good to perform. We'll see. He's got 9 shows coming up here at Madison Square Garden in July. 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